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Coming up in this hour, we've got music from Once a Tree, Gunnar Jules, Nanook, Iskwe, Arthur Renwick, and much more. Stay with us.

I'm Alexis Salih. Let's explore the Indigenous sounds and stories with Indigify. Kaylee Jade is a folk pop singer-songwriter based out of Edmonton, Alberta. Armed with a soulful voice, Kaylee crafts moving and evocative lyrics to create a sound distinctly her own. As a multidisciplinary artist, Kaylee brings elements of each of her disciplines into her songwriting to create arrangements that are deep, embodied, and well-rounded. Her latest single draws from her personal experience struggling to make the right decisions while navigating a difficult relationship. This is Kaylee Jade with her debut single, Years Ago.

Music from Nanook with their self-titled track, Nanook. Before that, we heard Energies from Gunnar Jules, Once a Tree with What You Say, and we opened with Years Ago from Kaylee Jade. Now this is Iskwe with Sweet Tuesday.

From Arthur Renwick, that's It's Gonna Go All Night from the album The Cigar Box Chronicles. Before that, Tanya Tagak with Snowblind and Iskwe with Sweet Tuesday. We've got more music coming up. Stay with us. 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

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We'd love to hear your music, or if you're fans of an Indigenous artist out there, we'd love to hear it. Well, thanks for staying with us, or if you're just tuning in, welcome to the show. 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

0: 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And one story was about a hunter going out and catching a seal.
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0: 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So the seal spirit would go back down and tell the rest of the seals that they have fresh water up there.
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0: Superman there with Prayer Loop Song. Before that, My Mask from Ukila and Politician Man from Adrian Sutherland. 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
1: Simsmuts. Simsma is to tell the story. Ts is me or I. Simsmuts. Simsmuts ash di quachut. Right there already, hear that? Di quachut. The raven, now you know what that at the end there means. Simsmuts ash di quachut. I don't sk. At litsum di sk. Sk is black. Interesting word for black, as the verb to see is k, and the word for black is sk, sk. So simsmuts ash di quachut. I don't sk. At litsum di sk. Going to tell a story of how it is that raven became black. Wichts sich quundam dim de quaucht asch de kuchlulam chteich ayuts quitzik asch quundam osmat apelitzik skadichs de quaucht diga patsas diga ya ya si ala auchlwa. It's a beat. When Raven was being prepared for his descent to Earth, see if we can find that in the New Hawk there. Wichts sich quundam dim. Quundam dim might be the descent part. De quaucht. We know what that is now, the Raven. De quaucht. Ash de kuchulam chteich. It's almost D, but it's D, Teich. So what that means now is it's not just the land, Die Kuchulam Teich would be the land, but it's this land, the land we're here on now, this land, Teich, this land, Die Kuchulam Teich, the land here, Wichts. Sich kundam dim, de quaucht asch, de kuchulam chteich, ayuts kuietzik, asch kundam, osch matlapalitzik. 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Tzitz tzitz. Make him the prettiest of all the birds. Ya ya si. Pretty or beautiful or handsome. Patsas, first kind of. So first of the prettiest of the birds. Most prettiest of the birds is basically what that comes across as. Wichts sich kundam dim di quacht asch di kuchulam chteich. When Raven was being prepared for his descent to this land here, ayuts kuitzik asch kundam osch matlapalitzik asch kundam told matlapalitzik skadichs di quacht diga patsas diga ya ya si ala auchwa. Seeds to beats, make him prettiest of all the birds. And when he finished, Raven had lots of different colored feathers, and he was very handsome. When he was finished, Gamash Zayak Mim di Quaucht was Lachsk was Ashkulkulits Yayasi Kutsteich. When he finished, Raven had lots of different colored feathers, and he was very handsome. Gamashts ayak mim, that ak in there, for referring to the hand, kind of working with the hands when he was done that. Gamashts ayak mim de quacht, the raven, waslachsk, was said to have lots, wasashkulkulits of colors. I believe. Ya ya si kutz teich. He was very handsome. Gamasht zayak mim di quachtich. was lachsk was alkul kulits ya ya si kutst eich. When he was finished, Raven had lots of different colored feathers, and he was very handsome. Well, that's a good spot to stop that story for just right now. That Raven there, all beautiful, all rainbow colored, very handsome bird. Now, what if the story just ended right there? Yeah, that was it. That was it. Raven was happy with himself. He liked being all rainbow colored and beautiful and most handsome of all the birds, and he was just fine with the way he looked. And he just went away. Would he be rainbow colored now? But no, we know how the story goes. He ends up being black. But for now, let's just leave him rainbow colored in our head. It's a little more fun.
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1: Got a tickle on my tongue here, ready to sing a Kusut song. This one here is. This is a ladies' dance. Ashkwidimut, Ashkwidimut. So this is part of the Kusut, and this is a ladies' dance, and this is done to prepare the way for the Olch, the scratcher, Kukoschlum. The scratcher named Kukoschlum is what is followed by this ladies' dance, but I'll sing this ladies' dance song, Ashkwidimut, Ashkwidimut domdisut eich. This song here known as Ashkwidimut. I'll do my best. 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

0: Ooh, why? 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
1: Why?
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1: No, I'm not the cat that was the student that's this like all hopes this to madam strike to so loud. I'm not the cat that the doctor cannot pay too much for. No, come on.
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1: Quanat

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0: 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What? Carl Shilla Kutul Sutthut. 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
3: Eyebrows.
4: Scubacus. 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
3: Eyebrows.
4: Scubacus. 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
3: Nose.
4: Marsa. Marsa.
3: Nose.
4: Marsa. Marsa.
3: Mouth.
4: Tsutsa. Tsutsa.
3: Mouth.
4: Tsutsa. Tsutsa.
3: Teeth.
4: Itza. Itza.
3: Teeth.
4: Itza. Itza.
3: Tongue.
4: Dichtza. Dichtza.
3: Tongue.
4: Dichtza. Dichtza.
3: Skin.
4: Skistlitz. Skistlitz.
3: Skin.
4: Skistlit. Skistlit.
3: Neck.
4: Skutlapsum. Skutlapsum.
3: Neck.
4: Skutlapsum. Skutlapsum.
3: Shoulders.
4: Skutli whilst. Skutli whilst.
3: Shoulders.
4: Skutli whilst. Skutli whilst.
3: Arms.
4: Suhya. Suhya.
3: Arms.
4: Suhya. Suhya.
3: Fingers.
4: Skutlalchsak. Skutlalchsak.
3: Fingers.
4: Skutlalchsak. Skutlalchsak.
3: Wrist.
4: 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Skutlachak.
3: Wrist.
4: Skutlachak. Skutlachak.
3: Legs.
4: Icha. Icha.
3: Legs.
4: Icha. Icha.
3: Knees.
4: Skuyan. Skuyan.
3: Knees.
4: Skuyan. Skuyan.
3: Ankle.
4: Skutlachal. Skutlachal.
3: Ankle.
4: Skutlachal. Skutlachal.
3: Toes.
4: Skutlachsal. Skutlachsal.
3: Toes.
4: Skutlachsal. Skutlachsal.
3: You are learning some body parts in the New Hulk language with Sinthechila and Siltslani.
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0: 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This column don't like it. Good little ticket. One up, since I always get to work. This column don't. Them securities in it, it's the sleet, it's all. 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I stand stash one. 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I miss. 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
1: That's just matrach.
0: You don't. 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This is the sixth. So I miss it. You are the little stand stagger.
1: Help strike us in the nose. 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
0: that.
1: It's his own cylinder. It's his own cylinder, which I like. Help each good strike us in the nose. Quite good.
0: At the massage, 2 minutes, I get to out of time, I can hear. Ich bin noch bei Kmetim.
1: Als du mal letztlich nicht kommst, du hast es
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3: 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What a play by number 4 at Mao.
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0: 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Alla quashtani moisson huats. 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In the beginning of the universe, there was the Creator. 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That's a general translation. More directly, it's kind of along at the fixing of the sky, a friend above there, our Father, kind of something along those lines. 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Ashaist amantach, ska ilk einichis, ska kstus, wa slach, wa yaliwa ats. Our Creator decided to make many beautiful things. Ashaist amantach, ska ilk einichis, ska kstus, wa slach, wa yaliwa ats. First, he created the four carpenters, masmas leneoch, wichnawats, du masmas leneochats, wa patsalau, wa kstus ashtamanchtach. First, the four carpenters first were made by our Father above there, or our Father. Wichnawats, du masmas leneochats, wa patsalau, wa kstus ashtamanchtach. First, the four carpenters were created by our Father. These four brothers were given the task of shaping the world. These four brothers were given the task of shaping the world. Wich kutsin, tch. Wich kutsin tch, dunumusau. Mus is four. That makes them those four kind of numusau. Du masmas leneoch, waxtut wason huats ashtoch. These four brothers were given the task of shaping the world. Wich kutsintoch, du numusau do masmas leneoch, waxtut wason huats ashtoch. The eldest brother's name is Yuladi Mut. He created the light. Dich di qualam teich yuladi mutdomku, wa kstus wa sichim wa son huats. The oldest brother's name is Yuladi Mut. He created the light. Dich di qualam teich yuladi mutdomku, wa kstus wa sichim wa son huats. Qualam is the oldest sibling. Qualam. And because it's Teich, you know it's a male, so the oldest brother, Qualam Teich, di Qualam Teich, Yuladi Mut is the name. Dom is, he's known as K, it is said. K, that KW, that soft K, it is said to be that way. I didn't see it myself, but it's known to be, it's said to be. Di Qualam Teich, Yuladi Mut Dom K, di di qualam teich yuladi mutomku, wa kstus wa sichim wa son huats, the sky. Sichim wa son huats, he created the light. Wa kstus wa sichim wa son huats, he created the light. Next is ma tlapalitzik, he created the water, rivers, ocean, and ice. 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Next is the younger brother. Sohe is younger brother. Matlapalitsik. He created water, the ocean, inlets, river, and ice. 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En wasulut auch. Nwa anachom ats. That wa and the ats is the, pluralized, and they surrounded the word anachom, the river. Nwa chumts do, and the ice too. Then the next brother is matlapichwak. He created the forests, trees, plants, and medicines. Dich kutzintch. Da so chis matlapalichwak domku. Wa kstus alatsai wa asikach. Wa asikachats, the forest. Hear that wa and ats again surrounding asikach. Wa and ats is a plural the. Wa kstus alatsai wa asikachats and wa ichsa do ats. Ichsa, medicine. Matlapichwak created the forest, trees, plants, and medicines. Dich kutzintch da sochis, the younger brother. Matlapichwak dom, matlapichwak, he's known as it is said. Matlapichwak domku. Wakstus alatsai wa asikachats and wa ichsatoats. The youngest brother is Itliutliuhlak. He created the land and the mountains. Dich itzik da quahuntch Itliutliuhlak domku. Waxtus di kululam hilt out en wa sumtil ats. The youngest brother is Itliutliuhlak. He created the land and the mountains. Dich itzik da quahuntch, the youngest sibling, da quahuntch Itliutliuhlak domku. Itliutliuhlak domku, he's known as it is said. Waxtus me di kululam hilt out, the land, our land there, en wa sumt il ats, and our mountains. And was sumpt ich ats. Why? That there, a short story of the four carpenters. And ash quashta neem was son huats. Alla quashta neem was son huats. Alla quashta neem was son huats. The fixing of the world, of the sky. The beginning of our world. Stitunits up and you sign on up insta quach.
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2: Where do you come up with this stuff? 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

Kalchalutlam Dumutlap, Alak Musalch Sputz, what's clacked, butts de smau, Alkutalch de smau. 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
1: 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Oed, chwli wat sw dill, let's begin with our phrase alldi songht, our phrase today.
3: Gaechis na clwts alldi songht.
2: Gaechis nw clwts alldi songht.
1: Gaechis nw clwts alldi songht. So this, much resembling the first phrase that we had for our back-to-back weeks.
3: Na clwts alldi songht.
1: However, adding this gaechis. Stemg steich, all na bichwa.
2: Gaechis.
1: Gaechis.
2: It's really.
1: Really. It expresses something being really too much, excessive. Gaechis nu clwts alldi songht. It is too hot today. Gaechis nu clwts alldi songht. Wychas was aiwt alldi songht. This is the phrase of the day. And the previous phrase,
3: chosimt,
1: which perhaps you might say, following this phrase that we have for today, to kind of express yourself of how you are. Gaechis nu clwts alldi songht. Chosimt ichik. That's a little bit of a glimpse also into the final phrase of this week, adding that chosim tzitzik. Oi, we're going to begin now our language practice, and we're going to switch it up. We're going to go over some phrases together, learn a little bit here. This phrase we have from Arthur Pootlis, I will teach you.
4: Ach salch dominu.
2: Ach salch dominu.
1: Ach salch dominu. I will teach you. So this is having the root word ach salch that we say of learning. Ach salch.
2: Ach salch.
1: Ach salch.
2: Ach salch.
1: And let's hear Arthur say it again.
4: Ach salch dominu.
2: Ach salch dominu.
1: Ach salch dominu. So you hear the way that Arthur is saying it here, dominu, and Chaim Chaimina here saying dominu. There's two different ways. You can say dominu, you can say dominu. Ach salch dominu. I will teach you. So with that, when we say to people, if I'm doing something to you or for you, that I'll say it with that dominu. What then could be an example of that? Say, for example, if I am feeding you. Alps dominu.
2: Alps dominu.
1: I am feeding you. Alps dominu. We don't have an example here from a speaker saying that exact phrase. We'll go over some examples that we have here, but that we also hear in the story of the Sninach and the crying girl said by Katie Nelson. This is the Sninach telling the little girl, Alps dominu, I'm going to feed you. We'll go over some examples here, saying feed someone. This here example, feed us.
4: Alps Aspstumulch.
2: Aspstumulch.
1: Aspstumulch.
2: Aspstumulch.
1: Feed us. Aspstumulch. So, this, we can take also that achsalch, that word achsalch du. And if we were to say to someone, teach us, achsalch du mulch. So, maybe you see or hear the pattern that we have going on here. First, going over that achsalch du minu, I will teach you. Alps du minu, I will feed you. Alps du mulch, feed us. Achsalch du mulch is learn us, teach us. Alps du mulch.
4: Alpstumulch.
2: Alpstumulch.
1: Alpstumulch. Oi. We're going to continue again here with more phrases, kind of going about this in a random way. Let's maybe take a moment. Inutrat, share a phrase with us, just a random phrase that's on your mind right now.
2: A random phrase that's on my mind right now. I meet Alpstomnitz. I don't know.
1: So
2: my brain's
1: mean,
2: just thinking of the Alps and the Jom because we're just going over them.
1: Phrases that you know.
2: I don't know a phrase right now. Chelnabitska phrase. Alpst.
1: So.
2: When you're on the spot, your mind goes blank.
1: We're going to go over this one here. Hurry up.
2: You say that to me a lot.
1: Alchutzudich.
2: Alchutzudich.
1: Haven't been using this one as much lately. Alchutzudich. But yes, would say that to you. Hurry up. Alchutzudich.
2: Alchutzudich.
1: So let's kind of break it down here. The root word, I think, is actually, we'll say is being ash.
2: Ash.
1: So, there at the beginning, ash, like ash will ash, or ash team, ash. And then following it, ash.
2: Ash.
1: Sort of similar to that of ash.
2: Ash.
1: Having that sound. Beatrice often described. Like east wind blowing through the crack of a window. Ash.
2: Ash.
1: And tsut is there at the end. Tsut.
2: Tsut.
1: When we say tsut, we hear it in words that are often meaning of oneself. That is what tsut is. Like, if we say, what's a good example?
2: Kaldhumsut.
1: Ach. That's a Kaldhumitsut.
2: Oh, Kaldhumitsut.
1: I'm going to give an example here. Nulikutsut.
2: Nulikutsut.
1: That is turning around. And so having the word lik, that means turn over or roll. Nulikutsut. Turn oneself around is sort of a way that we can say it in English. Also comes to mind is kiltsut.
2: Kiltsut.
1: Just k'ilzut.
2: K'ilzut.
1: K'ilzut.
2: K'ilzut.
1: That's having the word k'il, which means scratch. And so when we say k'ilzut is meaning scratch oneself. Easy to kind of use those ones that are, you know, like this, that we, if you're scratching, k'ilzut, scratch oneself. Another one that comes to mind, thinking there, again, of the story of Snilk and the crying girl, kstsut, which is pulling oneself, where it was said of the girl that kstsut, kstsut, uk, uk, that she pulled herself up. This was in the part of the story where the old lady had tied the girl up with a rope for her to go down and to cut the domes of the Snilk. When she had done it, had to pull on the asta, the rope that she was tied with and pull herself up with the old lady's help. Uskach. Uskach. Oh, there it goes. Telling this fly to go outside. Oh,
2: Mamis.
1: Comes back in. Ustweichs. Ustweichs.
2: Do we have a word for horsefly, or is it just still mummies?
1: Sult-o-sleeth or something like that.
2: Sult-o-sleeth?
1: I don't think that might be it, but it's something to do with the dog salmon.
2: Oh.
1: Netly. I believe that's horsefly. Anyway, back to Al-Chutsudik. So we're just going over examples. They're sharing with you other words that have that chut and how exactly we might use it. Al-Chutsudik, when we add e to the end of it, is like an amdich. Al-Chutsudik. And also, as we say amdich, when we tell someone something, when we direct someone, amdich, sit down. Al-Chutsudik, hurry up.
2: Al-Chutsudik.
1: Let's hear that again.
4: Al-Chutsudik.
2: Al-Chutsudik.
1: Al-Chutsudik. And let's hear it in another way.
4: Al-Chutsudinu.
2: Al-Chutsudinu.
1: So this one is like if you said amdich, you can also say to someone amdinu. Tell them to sit down that way. Amdinu. Nu is you. Al-Chutsudik. Al-Chutsudinu.
4: Al-Chutsudinu.
2: Al-Chutsudinu.
1: So just another way of telling someone, you hurry up. Al-Chutsudinu. Now we're going to add a little bit more on to this phrase. This one is coming back to the word alps, the root word alps. Not saying it feed someone, but just telling someone eat. Hurry up and eat.
4: Al-Chutsudik ga-alpsnu.
2: Al-Chutsudik ga-alpsnu.
1: Al-Chutsudik ga-alpsnu. So saying the exact same thing here, this Al-Chutsudik, Al-Chutsudik ga-alpsnu. Let's go over alps again. So al at the beginning, just like we had in Al-Chutsudik, Al-Al-Tsim, Al-Ulal, Al-Ai, lots of words that have that sound combination. Al, al. And then after that, this ps, ps,
2: ps.
1: So that is having the ps, ps, alps,
2: alps,
1: alps,
2: alps,
1: and is meaning eat. Alpsnu,
2: alpsnu.
1: Just like there in Al-Chutsudinu, nu is you. Al-Chutsudik. Ga-alps-nu.
2: Al-Chutsudik ga-alps-nu.
1: Hurry up and eat.
4: Al-Chutsudik ga-alps-nu.
2: Al-Chutsudik ga-alps-nu.
1: That there, speaker Llymdimut, Sam Nelson. Oh, I smell them hooks. We're going to continue to go over more phrases together. Our phrase, Al-Tisongt.
3: Bekis, na klutsch.
2: Gekis nu klut altisaunht.
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1: Gekis nu klut altisaunht. That is our phrase today. We're going to continue with more phrases here. Let's go on with this alps. This here, are you eating?
3: Alps noa.
2: Alpsnua.
1: Alpsnua. Are you eating?
3: Alpsnua.
2: Alpsnua.
1: Are you eating? So, just from that Al-Chutsudik ga Alpsnu, hurry and eat. This year we can change it up, ask a question. Alpsnua, are you eating?
2: Alpsnua.
1: When we add a to the end of a phrase, it makes it a question. Alpsnua, are you eating? This here example, we are eating.
4: Alpsit.
2: Alpsil.
1: Alpsil. Alpsil.
2: Alpsil.
1: We are eating.
4: Alpsil.
2: Alpsil.
1: So when you're going to the dinner table or wherever you eat, that, you know, if you're the one, you know, say for example with me. So I'm the cook. Ich bin der Koch. Ich bin der Koch und mi. Or something like that. Ach, was ein Bitz. Ich bin der Kstchutzim. Ach, was ein Bitz. So, anyway. Usually I'm the one that's making dinner. And so when dinner's ready, Alpsil.
4: Alpsil.
2: Alpsil.
1: Just a simple way that we can say, let's eat. Alpsil.
2: Alpsil.
1: And let's go over a way in which we could say to everyone, sort of in a sense, I guess, everyone is saying, eat.
5: Alpsach.
2: Alpsach.
1: Alpsach. And let's hear another speaker.
4: Alpsach.
2: Alpsach.
1: Alpsach. So you're saying to two or more people, Alpsach. You guys eat.
2: Alpsach.
1: Alpsach. So, like, when we say phrases similar to that of Amdich, when we're directing someone to do something, that one is to one. We can do the same thing with Amdich, pardon me, and make it to two or more people, Amdinach.
2: Amdinach.
1: Alpsach.
2: Alpsach.
1: So just to share with you here these ways that can be made applicable to these different phrases that we have. Alpsach, Amdinach.
2: Alpsach.
1: Eat. Waisu.
4: Alpsach.
2: Alpsach.
1: Alpsach. Let's go over a way in which we could say of someone that she is eating.
4: Alpszeich.
2: Alpszeich.
1: Alpszeich. So perhaps a way in which we can learn to have conversation asking about other people. Stemksakstus. What is he or she doing? In this case, what is she doing? Alpszeich.
2: Alpszeich.
1: She is eating. And we don't have the example here, but if we switch that up to say of this guy that he is eating, we can say this. Alpszeich.
2: Alpszeich.
1: Eich is meaning this one, referring to him. Alpszeich. Alpszeich.
2: Alpszeich.
1: Let's learn a way in which we can ask someone, are you coming with me? And who's telling him nach Alpszeich?
4: Alpszeich nua Alpszeich.
2: Alpszeich nua Alpszeich.
1: Alpszeich nua Alpszeich. Are you coming with me? So this is having the word Alpszeich. Alpszeich.
2: Alpszeich.
1: Meaning go along with, accompany. Al, like in Al Alpszeim, Al Ulal, Al Chtudich, Alps, and so on. Neich is having the sh at the end of it, the cat hissing sound. Alpszeich.
2: Alpszeich.
1: Alpszeich nua, like how we asked Alps nua. Alpszeich nua Alpszeich.
2: Alpszeich nua Alpszeich.
4: Alpszeich nua Alpszeich.
2: Could I say au Alpszeich Alpszeich?
1: Au Alpszeich Alpszeich. Alpszeich. Alpszeich Alpszeich.
2: Alpszeich.
1: This is just a little bit different, you know, we say all or all. speaker here is saying "ash."
2: "Ash."
1: "Ash" can be with. "Os" is more in that sense of towards, but you know, when I think of it like this, "Ashnaicht" or "inu" could also be in the sense of like conveying that direction in which you're going.
2: Mm-hmm.
1: You know, "Ashnaicht" or "inu." I believe also the same way in which a story told by Margaret Cywallis that she said "Ashnaicht" or "inu," having "os" rather than "ash." So it could be perhaps both. "Ashnaicht noa ashnaicht," "au ashnaicht ashinu," or "ashnaicht all inu." Let's go over a similar example. This one, "he is helping me" or "he is working with me." And who's signing him up?
4: "Ashnaicht ashnaicht."
2: "Ashnaicht
1: ashnaicht ashnaicht." "Ashnaicht ashnaicht." So this is having the same word, but now is being said slightly differently. So it's giving it different context, right? Still having the same context in the meaning of the root word, but different context in now that it's going along with someone in their work, accompanying them in their work, whatever it is that they're doing. "Ashnaicht ashnaicht."
2: "Ashnaicht ashnaicht."
1: When we say "he" or "she," we say "ashnaicht" to sort of give example, different way we can say with another word, "anaiks."
2: "Anaiks."
1: It's not to be mistaken with "anaikt," which is "I want," or "ashnaicht."
2: "Ashnaicht." Oh, "ashnaicht."
1: So when we say it with the "ts," like in "bits and bytes," that is "I." But when we say it like the "s" in, let's say, an English word, "sick," like "I'm sick," you know, that's meaning "he" or "she." "Ashnaicht."
2: "Ashnaicht."
1: Just to kind of get an idea of the differences between these sounds and their indication. "Ashnaicht ashnaicht."
2: "Ashnaicht ashnaicht."
1: "He or she is helping me." "He or she is working with me." We could also make this similar to the previous phrase and say, "Will you help me?" "Ashnaicht nua ashnaicht."
2: "Au ashnaicht ashinu."
1: So, if you're doing something, maybe you're building a boat, maybe you're building a house, maybe you're doing some strenuous manual labor, and, you know, I might ask you, if I'm doing that, if you're just there standing around, you know, are you going to help me, you know, so how do you say, like, help me, you know. I wonder if there's ways in our language we could say similar to that of, like, you going to stand around and look pretty or help me out, you know, kind of thing. I wanna ask that, and I'd go to my papa and maybe ask that. How can he say this? Why? But that now having the kind of difference.

0: phrase examples, let's go over ways of asking, do you want? This next phrase, do you want to speak?
1: На кнопке чимну.
0: Anaiknua ska iltsimnu. So this is learning different way in which we say that word altsim, iltsim.
2: Iltsim.
0: You'll hear speakers, they go back and forth between saying altsim or iltsim. Arthur Putlis was one of those, that's the speaker here. Chimaltwa, also you hear him in some recordings say altsim, or he'll say iltsim. And so this is just a regular occurrence with this word that across people who spoke, they would either say altsim or iltsim. Some were more that they would say altsim, some would go back and forth. Arthur Putlis was one of those, and just to note there, of other speakers, Chimaltwa was one also that I heard in another recording would say altsim, and then in another instance he would say iltsim.
2: Mm-hmm.
0: Why? Do you want to speak?
1: Naknosk iltsimnu.
2: Anaiknua ska iltsimnu.
0: Anaiknua ska iltsimnu. Do you want to come with me?
3: Anaik noa ska butno athlant.
2: Anaik noa ska butno athlant. Athlant.
0: Anaik noa ska butno athlant. Do you want to come with me? So, continuing these ways of asking, do you want? Anaik noa ska butno. Book is like in our prayer book, we come to you. This one, buknu, you come. Anaiknua ska buknu al ants. Do you want to come with me?
3: Anaiknua ska buknu al ants.
2: Anaiknua ska buknu al ants.
0: This one, perhaps, that we can say it goes hand in hand with that phrase, are you coming with me? That's a way that we can kind of incorporate these two together. Sort of adding on. And we'll go over one more phrase. Do you want to play? This one's for the kids. Anaiknua ska khuisemnu.
2: Anaiknua ska khuisemnu.
0: Do you want to play? Anaiknua ska khuisemnu. 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We tell someone, khuisemch, go play.
2: Khuisemnua, are you playing?
0: Ah, anaiknua ska khuisemnu, do you want to play? And so for the kids, ask them this. Do you want a chwisem? 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Klabi llo la nus chwisem da. 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
2: Nus chwisem da.
0: Nus chwisem da, nus chwisem da. However they might say it. 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
2: And slachim chimena.
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0: Gechis nu klutz alti socht. And us zain am nach olas gachbelchs. Gauchs nichi produz alti sit tzachl. Stay tuned to the end of our broadcast to hear it in English. I'm going to pull this one up here, this one from Sinchekila, titled Chumtanam. This is a Hametza song. It's a little bit longer, so 6 minutes, a little bit, just a minute longer than our usual. Mentlimut itlochets. Oi, and we'll be right back after this.
4: It's an old song, Chumtanam, which means the escape, because he escaped from all the man-eating spirits of heaven. So this one tells about all the masks, this song.

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1: Why?
4: Why, Smidam Hooks? Kau Halutin Suit or Soup? Or Heatin Kau Kemich. And there was Chum Tanums and Hekila sharing that one. We're going to go over now our phrase Asti Songt. And who's trying to make all say?
3: Gekis, Nuklutz, Asti Songt.
5: Gekis, Nuklutz, Asti Songt.
4: Gekis, Nuklutz, Asti Songt. Right, that is our phrase today. Stay tuned to hear it again at Lisit and Chalkimche, and until the end of our show to hear it in English. We're going to continue now.
5: We're going to talk about the same things that we talked about yesterday.
4: Ayutsi su?
5: I just found this phrase, so I thought it was cool and I wanted to say it. Why? As ayutsi stuts, alads as ayl do as tunicha.
4: As ayutsi stuts, alads.
5: Alads. As ayl do.
4: As ayl do.
5: As tunicha.
4: As tunicha.
5: And then it just says we're going to talk about the same things that we did yesterday, or as yesterday.
4: Why genich?
5: Why? So, this first phrase here, before I start, actually, we're going to be going over, covering, tried to say both of those words, we're going to be covering different ways in, like, how we can respond in conversation. But we're also going to be focusing on different ways that we can say things like say, talk, or I believe tell. I don't think tell is actually in there, but I know that some of these words can be also be tell. So we'll get more into depth of those as we come across them. And this first way of saying say is ayutz isu.
4: Ayutz isu?
5: Ayutsisu is our way of saying, say again.
4: Say again. Repeat it.
5: Repeat it. Ayutsisu. And this ayuts is how we say, say. I don't... Can we use this for talking as well, or is it just saying?
4: Just saying.
5: Mm-hmm.
4: You did use it, though, however, in the ayutsis or ayutsis.
5: Yeah.
4: So, it sort of depends on the way in which you might say it. You know, another way that you could say it is like
5: mm-hmm.
4: is probably more a way that we could say it about talking about something.
5: Mm.
4: Like if we're going to talk about Altunisia.
5: Mm-hmm.
4: Why? But
5: this way of saying it is just ayutsisu. Say it again.
4: Ayutsisu.
5: Or repeat it. Adding on to this phrase, we could also say ayutsisu stams astluknu.
4: Ayutsisu stams astluknu.
5: Now this stams a stuk nu is how we say what you said.
4: Ayutsisu stams a stuk nu.
5: So when we add it to the ayutsisu, it's just saying repeat what you said or say again what you said. And this stuk is how we say say or
4: means say. Talk.
5: Talk.
4: Discuss.
5: Mm-hmm.
4: Skluk. Really, the root word is kluk.
5: Mm-hmm.
4: So almost similar to that of how we say "tluk," but it is different in that "yuk." Yuk.
5: Can this also be "speak"?
4: Ach.
5: Okay, I was just curious.
4: Mm-mm. So, if we're talking about things, we might use it to say "tlukam kish" if we're talking about something.
5: Mm-hmm.
4: But we don't use it in the same way that we can use "atalsim."
5: Mm-hmm.
4: So that's kind of out of these that we'll find and learn about is their different uses.
5: Mm-hmm.
4: They all have similarity in the way that they're being expressed, but they're used each differently.
5: Mm-hmm. Why? So, those last phrases, ayutsisu and ayutsisu stems as tluknu.
4: Ayutsisu stems as tluknu.
5: And that is, once more, say again what you said. And then moving on, I have this other phrase here that I guess in a way could be kind of the same response, and it's, I don't know what you're saying. So, Achalnabit was tluknu.
4: Achalnabit was tluknu. So, maybe not so much as the same response as it is something that you can add on to the way that mm-hmm. you're, you know, getting someone to repeat what they said. You know, Ayutishu Achalnabit was tluknu. I don't know what you said. Repeat it.
5: Achalnabit was tluknu. Ayutisu. Right. This achashnabit we're all pretty familiar with. It's just, I don't know. And this was tluknu. We are going to be pretty familiar with this through some of these phrases here. And this is just, again, what you're saying. Achashnabit was tluknu. I don't know what you're saying. I don't know what you said.
4: So we say as a means of being familiar that we're also learning from there that we can add on different things to these ways of saying achashnabit.
5: Mm-hmm.
4: Maybe sometime we'll also just focus on all different phrases that have achashnabit and how we could say it.
5: Mm-hmm.
4: Achashnabit was tluknu. I don't know what it is that you're saying.
5: Mm. Right. This next one might really help with saying, I don't know what it is you're saying, by saying, Stamks a tluknu. What did you say?
4: Stamks a tluknu.
5: Stamks a tluknu.
4: So, a lot of the time when speakers would ask about what someone was saying, they would say it this way.
5: Mm.
4: Stamks a tluknu.
5: What did you say? Or yeah. What are you saying?
4: What did you say?
5: What did you say?
4: So this is also kind of a good one that we would learn a little bit about in the difference of how we use others.
5: Mm-hmm.
4: You know, like we, as far as I know, haven't heard saying something like Stemks Ayutsnu.
5: Mm-hmm.
4: You know, that they would more rather hear the speaker say Stemks Wasklyuknu.
5: Mm-hmm.
4: Or, you know, not say Stemks Ashtimnu or whatever. You know, usually just hear it said that way. Stemks Ashtimnu.
5: Mm-hmm.
4: What are you talking about? What did you say?
5: Mm-hmm. What did you say? Stemks Ashtimnu. Why? This other phrase, it's, we're kind of finally moving on from the Stuk and we're moving into this different way we have to say, and it's inutsut, or inut, well, we're familiar with inut nukes, but this way of saying is inutsut, and it is inutsut, inutsut nuix ol ens.
4: Inutsut nuix ol ens.
5: And this is, what are you trying to say to me?
4: So this is the way that Arthur Pootlis said in Nechalk when he was asked that very question. What did you say to me?
5: Mm-hmm.
4: Inutsut nu ix.
5: Inutsut nu ix.
4: Inutsut nu ix.
5: Inutsut nu ix. Ol ens. What are you trying to say to me? And this next phrase is the same, but we're kind of saying it like Inutsutnuiks. So we're adding a saying, did you say something?
4: Inutsutnuiks.
5: Inutsutnuiks. So this one kind of using the same Inutsut that I'm trying to better understand. I'm familiar with this Inutsut, like Inut, like how we said it earlier, Inutnuks, like how do you say, or how did you say it again? Inutnukska floor.
4: Inut.
5: Or Inuti, Inutinu, or I know it, I don't know why I'm Inudihutsnuks.
4: Inudihutsnuks. Yeah, so all of these kind of have something similar about them in which they're beginning with that inu. Mm-hmm. Inutsutnuiks, Inutsutnuks, Inutsutnuiks Othans, Inutnuks, and Inudihutsnuks.
5: Mm-hmm.
4: Yeah.
5: Then all these are variations of saying say. Or
4: Achasnabits. Mm. See, we're thinking about it too much, so
5: yeah.
4: No, I wouldn't say that there's no reason to really try and understand it. I've introduced all these different ways because I want to understand it, because mm-hmm. that's my curiosity into how are these words different from each other, or how are they the same.
5: Mm-hmm.
4: But we could take it just for what is shared by the speakers.
5: Mm-hmm.
4: Inutnuks is, what did you say? Inutsutnuiks, what are you trying to say? Or, what did you say? Inutsutnuiks Othens, what are you trying to say to me?
5: Mm-hmm.
4: And then, Inudechutsnuks of a flora, Lisit in Nechalkamich. How do you say flora in Nechalk?
5: Mm-hmm.
4: Where that one kind of switches up and becomes, how do you say?
5: Mm-hmm.
4: So, that's all my curiosity into that, but that's just, you know, a different thing that we can go into more another time if we find that.
5: Mm-hmm.
4: How all of those can be similar and how they're different.
5: Mm. Why? So, we're kind of changing. Oh. I have another phrase here, and it's it's a little different. It's achasnabits ga'ayut ga'ayut or yeah achasnabits ga'ayut sto. I don't know if I could say that.
4: Achasnabits ga'ayut sto.
5: And this achasnabits we're all familiar with. This ga ayuts do, the ayuts is our word again for say, but this, I'm just not sure how to break this down, so I'm not going to try.
4: Achasnabits ga ayuts do, basically, just that the meaning of it, I don't know if I could say that, is, yeah, there's not really much to say there,
5: yeah.
4: Except that this is just how it's said. I don't know if I could say that. I don't know whether or not I could say that is another way perhaps that it could be phrased. When we talk about ways in which to say I don't know, we said Achasnabits was kyuknu, which is I don't know what you said.
5: Mm-hmm.
4: And then Achasnabits ga ayutsto, I don't know if I could say that, kind of has this way about it in which we're saying ga, to kind of share the difference here between ga and wa. Ga is hypothetical.
5: Mm-hmm.
4: And then when we add the onto the word is to sort of make it in a hypothetical sense of if I could say that.
5: Mm-hmm.
4: Could as a means of possibility, or if it's right, you know. And so this here, the speaker was saying, and I believe from Beatrice, was saying, I don't know if I could say that. And questioning herself on whether or not what she said was good.
5: Mm-hmm.
4: And that's not to say that it implies goodness or not. It doesn't. It's just a question of whether or not. I don't know if I could say that. Uncertainty.
5: Yes.
4: Like,
5: did I say it right?
4: Yayot tzadu.
5: Yayot tzadu. Achalnabitska ayot tzto. I don't know if I could say that. Yayot tzadu.
4: Yayot tzadu.
5: Yayot tzadu. If I were to say it like yayetza or yayetz, how I said it the first time, is that saying something or is that just.
4: Doesn't sound like it.
5: I thought so.
4: Achalnabitz.
5: Why? Well, I'm going to recover this yayot tzadu. Did I say it right?
4: Recover it?
5: Yeah, I'm going to re-say it. I don't know.
4: Yayot tzadu.
5: Yayot tzadu. Did I say it right?
4: Ah, yayot tzadu.
5: Right. This next phrase I have here is if you made a mistake while speaking. And it's alat kotzma or
4: alat kotzma.
5: Alat kotzma. There's a pop and I can't pop it right now. Alat kotzma.
4: Alat kotzma.
5: Alat kotzma.
4: Yeah.
5: So you don't really emphasize the pop?
4: No, there's no pop there.
5: Oh, I have it written as one. I don't know where I'm getting that from.
4: That's an alat kotz.
5: Yeah, I'll take that out.
4: Alat kotz nu.
5: Yeah. Alat kotz tzma.
4: Oh, because it comes from alatk.
5: Mm-hmm.
4: Alatk
5: is missing?
4: Missing something, a mistake.
5: Mm.
4: So we say it's either missing something in the sense of missing a shot or making a mistake. And there's a number of ways that you can learn how to say this, but alat kotz is one of those that the speakers would say when they knew that they made a mistake or that they were certain that they made a mistake,
5: mm.
4: you know, and the one that just off the top of my head that said this is Arthur.
5: Mm.
4: Alat kotz tzma.
5: Alat kotz tzma. It's funny I made a mistake on that one.
4: And then just briefly, Beatrice said it the other way often, nuchtutz.
5: Nuchtutz.
4: In which she would say, nuchtutz tzma.
5: Nuchtutz.
4: Nuchtutz tzma.
5: Nuchtutz tzma.
4: Or either just nuchtutz to say that she made a mistake. Nuchtutz
5: tzutz. I'm going to have to practice that.
4: Nuch-t-t-t-t-t.
5: It's just going from that.
4: Ah, I made a mistake just now. She would say that like immediately after she had said something and she knew it wasn't right.
5: Mm-hmm.
4: Yeah. Why? Stetunidu Klaps News Sign, I'm Napo, Lnachalk Radio, 91.1 FM. And who's signed him up all eat nach alchem? You've been tuning to eat nach alchem and dadala?
5: And slachim chimena?
4: Let's go over our phrase. Alti songt.
3: Gekis nuklutz alti songt.
5: Gekis nuklutz alti songt.
4: Gekis nuklutz alti songt. It is too hot today. That is our phrase today. Our previous phrases.
3: Chsimt.
5: Chsimt.
4: And.
3: Nuklutz altisaunicht.
5: Nuklutz altisaunicht.
4: All of these sort of following the same theme. Gehis nuklutz altisaunicht. It's too hot today. We'll share with you just the nechalk for those previous ones. Chsimt. Nuklutz altisaunicht. That one easy. Having the same phrase in this one. We're just adding geichis. It is too hot today. The kind of weather that we are experiencing here. Asnachalk. Boy. Taimatsikt ach. That is all for now. Once again, Stutrinidu. Klapsnustzainam napoosmich. Sime pska keltkumit sudap. Always take care of yourselves, folks. Kum sudach. Love yourselves. Ach kukmanap. It is not goodbye.
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Welcome, welcome to another edition of Soul Deluxe. I'm your host, Byron Phoenix. Sharing sounds. So blessed to be back in studio. Started things off with Kalila. Washed Away. Totally digging that track. In the background, it is Fote with Our Lux. 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You know what to do. Turn it up.

Hope you're enjoying the music as much as I'm sharing it with you. In the background, it is Dean Blunt with Flaxen. Before that was the mighty Robert Glasper with Shine. And I was lucky enough to check him out when he came in my area. So.

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You're listening to Still Deluxe with me, Byron Phoenix.

She couldn't stand him, actually, because she thought he was a bum, you know. She said, you ain't gonna have that long hair in here, you know. And then she get in front of his face and she said, well, you just don't understand.

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0: Yeah, all. 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
1: Yes, yes. Welcome to another edition of Soul Deluxe. I'm your host, Byron Phoenix. And joining me in studio, my good friend, Dega. Say what up, man.
2: 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Hello, hello.
1: So he's going to drop a few tracks for you. So kick back, turn it up. This is Soul Deluxe.

0: 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What did you say, selection?
1: Yeah. Raw tune.
0: Thanks again for tuning in. 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Whoop, whoop. Also through Instagram and Facebook, all Soul Deluxe. And if you're interested in hearing more from Dega, you can look him up under Provisions AZ on Instagram and on Facebook. We're going to take a quick little break, so don't go anywhere. More Soul Deluxe sounds coming at you after these.

Welcome back to Soul Deluxe. I'm your host, Byron Phoenix. And in the mix, coming up, Dega.

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1: The story is about the Sninik that I'm going to tell. Long ago, there was a little girl who used to cry every night. Every night she would be crying, cry and cry, and the mother tries to tell her not to cry. She never listened, she just cried. And one night, she did the same thing again. She cried and cried. And then the mother said to the family of the house,

0: 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She said, the Sinik will come and get her. And everybody went to bed, left the little girl. They sat around, where they sat around on a fire, and the little girl was left there. And while she was sitting there crying, she heard a voice that said, come to Grandma, you'll have some mountain goat fat. And the voice seemed to come from the wall. She cried and she heard it again. And while the Sninit was saying this to her, she was blowing on a knot hole. And blowed on the knot hole, and the hole got bigger until it was big enough for the little girl to go through. The little girl went toward the wall, and the Sminik grabbed her, pulled her out, and threw her in her basket. And she cried out and said, this is the Sninik, she's got me, she said that. Cried really loud, and everybody heard her from inside, and they all got up, and they all tried to go out and follow the Sninik, but she had gone so fast they didn't even see her. And the Sninik climbed up the mountainside, went to her home. Her home was a cave. And when they reached there, she sat the basket down and pulled the little girl out. And when she was outstanding, she looked around and she saw on the other end of the cave a little old woman was sitting down. And the Sninik said to the little girl, I'll get you something to eat. And she did. She went and got something for her to eat. While she was busy getting the food, the old lady made a sign to the little girl with her finger and called her over. And the little girl went forward, and the old lady told her that if she gives you something to eat, don't eat it. And she gave her a little basket to put around her neck, tied it around her neck, and told her to pretend to chew the food and just pretend to chew the food and drop it into this basket. She told her too that if she eat the food, she'd be rooted to the ground like her. So this is what the little girl did. She pretended to chew the food and drop it in. And when the Sninik wasn't looking, she threw it in the fire. And later they went to bed, and the Sninik, before they went to bed, the Sninik said, tomorrow I will go out and hunt again. I will get a little brother or a little sister for you. But she said that her sons were out hunting too. When they got up in the morning, she told her that her sons were out hunting, and her sons were the wolves. When the Sninik got up in the morning, they got up and she said she was going hunting again, and she told the little girl that to get the food ready for her sons. The little girl, after she left, the Sninik left, the little old lady told the little girl that while she was gone, she started to make a plan. She wanted the little girl to go to the edge of the canyon and sit there and wait for the Sninik to come back. And She said when you were sitting, she gave her a gloves. The gloves were made of mountain goat wool. And she said, you put these, as soon as you see the snake coming back, you put these gloves on. And when she comes across that log, there's a log across, crossing the canyon. They'll be coming through there. And when you get there, you start to sing to her this song. So cocks kama, so cocks kama, so cocks kama. And then she said, you sit there and wait for her. And this is what the little girl did. She sat there and waited there. And when the snake did come, she did start to say this song to her. So cocks kama, so cocks kama. This is when the snake said, don't sing that song. It gets me scared and might fall into the canyon. Don't sing it, she kept saying that. But the little girl sang harder and harder, louder and louder. She said, so cocks kama, so cocks kama. And just about the middle way, the snake fell down to the canyon below. And then the little girl went back to the old lady and told her that the snake had fallen down. And now the old lady said to the little girl, I want you to go down the canyon with this knife and cut off her breasts and bring them back to me. She said that what I'm going to do first, I'm going to tie this wool around your waist. And when you're going down to the edge of the canyon and below, you will have to sing this song again, she said, to the wolf. And the way you sing it is this way. Tukem kwasta, tukem kwasta, tukem kwasta. And this is, in English you say, stretch wool, stretch wool, stretch wool. And the wool stretched as she was walking. If she stopped, it stopped too, but she kept on saying, stretch wool, stretch wool. And she got down to the bottom of the canyon, and then she went and cut the breasts off the snake. And what the old lady told her to do when she was finished was to give the wool a tug to let her know that she was ready to come back up. And she did this. She just gave the wool a little hard tuck, and the old lady knew that she was ready to come back up and pulled her up. And when she got to the top, she went to the cave, and the old lady prepared the food, the breasts, and for the Snimic sons to eat when they got home. They cooked it and they waited until they got home. And when they got home, the old lady told the Snimic sons that their mother had brought this little girl back home with her, and that she was out to get another, maybe a little sister or brother for her. She said that their mother was still out hunting, and that they had cooked up the breast. And she didn't tell them that it was breast, but she cooked it. They cooked for them, and they told them that it was ready, and they gave it to them. And the first one, the oldest brother, tasted it, and he said it tasted like grandma's breast. And he told his brother to taste it. And then the second brother told the third one, and the third one told the second one, and the last one. And when they finished tasting it, they all dropped dead. And then the little girl said to the old woman, what to do now? And she said, you go and pull each one of them down the canyon and throw them down. And she did this. She dragged them down to the edge of the canyon and threw them down. And one by one she did this until they were all thrown down to the canyon. And when she comes to the old lady, told her that tomorrow,
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0: You will go back home and tell your parents and all the people what had happened. What she said though, your mother is still crying. She's still crying every day. And you go back home and tell them what has happened, and I will pack some meat for you to bring back. And this is what she did the next day. She went back home, and when she got to the back of the place where they lived, she sat down. She could hear her mother crying, still crying. And she knocked on the wall. Kept knocking on the wall, and her mother told one of her oldest brother to go and see who was knocking on the wall outside. And he went out to see, and he saw his sister there. And he went back inside and told the mother that it's there. That it's her daughter that was out in the back knocking on the wall. And then the mother said, how could it be when she had been taken away from the clinic? She could never be alive now. But the brother said, she is, it's her, she's out there. Come out and see for yourself. She said that to him. And this is what the mother did. She went out to see for herself, and sure enough, her daughter was out there sitting down. And she went over and hugged her, and she told her that she was really happy to see her. And then she said, I'm going back in and ask the people to get ready, and I'll bring you in when we're ready. So she went back into the house. Long ago, they didn't have any flooring on the floor. The floor was only a ground. So she told everybody to put on their chaps, which are aprons, and put all your chaps on and go out and get some fresh sand and spread it around inside and make it clean. So this is what everybody did. They went out and packed some fresh soil in and spread it all around to make it clean. And when they finished, she went and got her daughter and took her inside, and they had a feast. And this is when her daughter told what had happened while she was up with at the Sninik's cave, that she had killed her and her sons. And she said that there was an old lady there that was rooted to the ground. And she told her that the old lady wanted the people to go up to see her and to get some of the things, the meat that the Sninik had and the coppers that were in the cave. And the very next day, everybody get ready to go. And they did. They went up to the cave to see the old woman. And the little girl used that cotton string or rope, whatever it was, she used that to retract herself up to the cave. That was the only way she could find it again. And when they got there, the family of the old lady that was rooted to the ground were really happy to see her, because she was kidnapped when she was a little girl. And they told her that they wanted to take her home, and she said she didn't want to go. I'll stay here, but you can come back and see me at any time. But they didn't listen. They chopped off the roots and tried to take her home, but she died when they chopped the roots off. But while they were there, most of the people were packing a lot of things from what the snake had in there. I don't know what else it had in there, but they packed a lot of meat and copper from there. And this is how far I know this story, and that's the end of it. And it was told to me by my mother a long time ago.
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3: Hi, I guess some skis on what? Some smash cows. Hi.
4: As I as well as quest.
3: as I thought there's tell you. It's that's a nice stunk. It's a nice stunk. This is just that no smell got. As I outside cook it to the coast, the horse let some smell say it's empty. As to suppose it's that we could get well, I tell shells what a suck was some sketch. Call shouts, that. I now look to cook, I shall. Was some sketch at his leg, was some sketch at the only quarter. What can that? What called it? Was he let it the horse cut to the mudad, that took them stutter? I say now. What car shall I go to set that slaughter question? Kuni, we as an acquisition is some telecoats as the last one. We could get stuck let the fuck out at the trim stuck. Get to down.
4: Won't you look? You must let go.
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4: And when you're not enough, you must grow.
3: Hey, that's a guy to do that, say, go to. Let's have two sides, you know, crab game. Chokes the cow, you know, still left in there. Why?
0: Why? Ach, the cats are left, cats and a bit. Stamps, this is no clamps, then it's a wish, but the lambs, the man's present, and the mass. That great song, they present. More sarcham demands a tussle kawais. Snows knanked in its ash. My simsus is exalted. All it stands as snows knanked in its ash. The massage electric checks us nappies. 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Chwll a lyg dyl tosgaid. The cat comes, the same depth is standing, the man demoted, and scooted to the eyes of the clamaging salt. So scream to my heart, the man that the couldn't stood is standing. I observed since to the eye now to the louser, with the kite, the colors, the gate. It stands itself and out to dark old and solitary demanded.
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0: Hello, Ike. Miss Connett, I'm Sick Fetty. I'm Miss Connett, a Latin. Hello, Susan. I'm D. Nicola Ask Susu. Put our hoods on knee. What am I doing? die is so schön da, die so glücklich, als ich es so kenne. 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Miss Peak, the nicht eye, so to put it with conkey with cracky or the coster. That's because Miss Peak is the coster her. We son of my war yaki at the coster. 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
6: The story is about the Sninich that I'm going to tell. Long ago, there was a little girl who used to cry every night. Every night she would be crying, cry and cry, and the mother tries to tell her not to cry. She never listened, she just cried. And one night, she did the same thing again. She cried and cried. And then the mother said to the to the family of the host. She said, let's all leave her. Let's all go to bed and leave her. She said, the cynic will come and get her. And everybody went to bed, left the little girl. They sat around where they sat around on a fire, and the little girl was left there. And while she was sitting there crying, she heard a voice that said, come to grandma, you'll have some mountain goat fat. And the voice seemed to come from the wall. She cried and she heard it again. And while the snake was saying this to her, she was blowing on a knot hole. And blowed on the knot hole, and the hole got bigger until it was big enough for the little girl to go through. The little girl went toward the wall, and the mimic grabbed her, pulled her out, and threw her in her basket. And she cried out and said, this is the mimic, she's got me, she said that. Cried really loud, and everybody heard her from inside, and they all got up, and they all tried to go out and follow the snake, but she had gone so fast they didn't even see her. And the snake climbed up the mountainside, went to her home. Her home was a cave. And when they reached there, she sat the basket down and pulled the little girl out. And when she was outstanding, she looked around and she saw on the other end of the cave, a little old woman was sitting down. And the snake said to the little girl, I'll get you something to eat. She did. She went and got something for her to eat. While she was busy getting the food, the old lady made a sign to the little girl with her finger and called her over. And the little girl went forward, and the old lady told her that if she gives you something to eat, don't eat it. And she gave her a little basket to put around her neck. Hanging it around her neck and told her to pretend to chew the food and just pretend to chew the food and drop it into this basket. She told her too that if she eat the food, she'd be rooted to the ground like her. So this is what the little girl did. She pretended to chew the food and drop it in. And when the snake wasn't looking, she threw it in the fire, and later they went to bed, and the snake said, tomorrow I will go out and hunt again. I will get a little brother or a little sister for you. But she said that her sons were out hunting too. When they got up in the morning, she told her that her sons were out hunting, and her sons were the wolves. When the snake got up in the morning, they got up and she said she was going hunting again, and she told the little girl that to get the food ready for her sons. The little girl, after she left, the snake left, the little old lady told the little girl that while she was gone, she started to make a plan. She wanted the little girl to go to the edge of the canyon and sit there and wait for the snini to come back

Sling it, it can. She did start to say this song to her. So ka kama, so ka kama. This is when the Sling said, "Don't sing that song. It gets me scared and might fall into the canyon. Don't sing it." She kept saying that, but the little girl sang harder and harder, louder and louder. She said, "So ka kama." So cocks come, and just about the middle way, this mimic fell down to the canyon below. And then the little girl went back to the old lady and told her that the mimic had fallen down. And now the old lady said to the little girl, "I want you to go down the canyon with this knife and cut off her breasts and bring them back to me." She said that what I'm going to do first, I'm going to tie this wool around your waist, and when you're going down to the edge of the canyon and below, you will have to sing this song again, she said, to the world, and the way you sing it is this way: Tuk em kwasta, tuk em kwasta, tuk and kwasta. And this is, in English you say, stretch wool, stretch wool, stretch wool. And the wool stretched as she was walking. If she stopped, it stopped too. But she kept on saying, stretch wool, stretch wool. And she got down to the bottom of the canyon, and then she went and cut the breasts off the snake. And what the old lady told her to do when she was finished was to give the wool a tug to let her know that she was ready to come back up. And she did this. She just gave the wool a little hard tug, and the old lady knew that she was ready to come back up and pulled her up. And when she got to the top, she went to the cave, and her and the old lady prepared the food, the breasts, and for the Sninik sons to eat when they got home. They cooked it, and they waited until they got home. And when they got home, the old lady told the Sninik sons that their mother had brought this little girl back home with her, and that she was out to get another, maybe a little sister or brother. For her, she said that their mother was still out hunting, and that they had cooked up the breasts. And she didn't tell them that it was pressed, but she cooked it. They cooked for them, and they told them that it was ready, and they gave it to them. And the first one, the oldest brother, tasted it, and he said it tasted like grandma's breast. And he told his brother to taste it, and then the second brother told the third one, and the third one told the second one, and the last one. And when they finished tasting it, they all dropped dead. And then the little girl said to the old woman, "What to do now?" And she said, "You go and pull each one of them down the canyon, throw them down." And she did this. She dragged them down to the edge of the canyon and threw them down. And one by one she did this until they were all thrown down to the canyon. And when she finished, the old lady told her that tomorrow you will go back home and tell your parents and all the people what had happened." What she said though, "Your mother is still crying. She's still crying every day. You go back home and tell them what has happened, and I will pack some meat for you to bring back." And this is what she did the next day. She went back home
And when she got

0: to the back of the place where they lived. She sat down. She could hear her mother crying, still crying. And she knocked on the wall, knocked on the wall, kept knocking on the wall. And her mother told one of her oldest brother to go and see who was knocking on the wall outside. And he went out to see. He saw his sister there. And he went back inside and told the mother that it's her daughter that was out in the back knocking on the wall. And then the mother said, how could it be when she had been taken away from the clinic, she could never be alive now? But the brother said, she is, it's her, she's out there. Come out and see for yourself. She said that to him. And this is what the mother did. She went out to see for herself. And sure enough, her daughter was out there sitting down. And she went over and hugged her. And she told her that she was really happy to see her. And then she said, I'm going back in and ask the people to get ready. And I'll bring you in when we're ready. So she went back into the house. Long ago, they didn't have any flooring on the floor, their floor was only a ground. So she told everybody to put on their chaps, which are aprons, and put all your chaps on and go out and get some fresh sand and spread it around inside and make it clean. So this is what everybody did. They went out and packed some fresh soil in and spread it all around to make it clean. And when they finished, she went and got her daughter and took her inside, and they had a feast. And this is when her daughter told what had happened while she was up with at the Sninik's cave, that she had killed her and her sons. And she said that there was an old lady there that was rooted to the ground, and she told her that the old lady wanted the people to go up to see her and to get some of the things, the meat that the Sninik had and the coppers that were in the cave. And the very next day, everybody get ready to go, and they did. They went up to the cave to see the old woman. And the little girl used that cotton string or rope, whatever it was, she used that to retract herself up to the cave. That was the only way she could find it again. And when they got there, the family of the old lady that was rooted to the ground were really happy to see her, because she was kidnapped when she was a little girl. And they told her that they wanted to take her home, and she said she didn't want to go. I'll stay here, but you can come back and see me at any time. But they didn't listen. They chopped off the roots and tried to take her home, but she died when they chopped the roots off. But while they were there, most of the people were packing a lot of things from what the Sninik had in there. I don't know what else it had in there, but that they packed a lot of meat and copper from there. And this is how far I know this story, and that's the end of it.
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4: Hi, Gina. She collects the bits. She cooks the most. We don't say that. Yet, she's so much worse. You know, cook the dry out and fly out. Oh, but she's going to like it. Hi!
5: Why? Some Get quite get some smart to my get a lot. as if not still that still. Still slits them squish eyes. While this time at the last. 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As I could suggest was, I stood to Halkah, I stood to Mstad, to me, as the Tsasto. 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As outlist, I was, I say, I can't see them to clap to the last house, the last get the empty claps, could I get some tenums? The start, I said, when I some. As I stood at the mayor, Nehulchachnesis. As the south is a toast, the gems is sad still. Ach, Kolodzic, a Huanemut, says a toast, Helhus, Sultu, Sultu, Sultu, Domet, Helhus. 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No more to that, but meant. Stay you lost, let them, as you lost, let them, as the no more that. We could get snook up the hands as I thought, as stones at. 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
5: 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That's the same thing. As most of the camps, comes out. 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Ach,
1: And the sign up of the new Hulk video?
5: It's that. That's a neat stonk. That's a neat stonk. 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That's not my quest.
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5: Was sagt die Kerl an euch? Sagt Kerl an euch, Kerl an euch. 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Swinim, Detalium, Stein, Alaik. Winim, Christ. As clerk to tell you, sister. As clerk so no eyes, or the sinus is not a can. As long as I'm the clerk, or the bill, the suit, the number, smash no claim, smash the contract, the first clerk. 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The patch is my host. Substitutions, the power no snows it. The just moment to the house. The Ach, das ist noch beim Sanz am Internet, Klomas, Schleich, was das sonst? Weil uns im Thema muss mal, muss ihm zu der Ort. 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
5: 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Winged at him to start at the top. At last, it's a salad soup. Tiaat kotach. Ach, kotach, wow, says the monster. Skirket, kekayas of top. Nost macha kotch that's the nut. Tehtus that's the nut, halamat. Nucht magadst. 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But you know, so I came deep. Pahoos and a mat of dicks from Stanau. To squalot the no mat host. A squalot is a loud host. Like us, it's the basket went steep. A buck to dust was your horse to doubt.
6: as I do this cousin. They to this at them start to us at the manadoes. We got to get some stenomat at them start has the salad. It is the only demoquan sister. Skitanta pussy sister. We skitayak him damst. She has idols that the trahat they try. What's put like what to one? I'll count it out of. But relax. Can I just? No say stuff. What's the image? I got no business. What's the skidash? The image can out of. It's time out. It's. Os nhw sy'n lawad, wa o ma daw sy'n tai na lawad. Sai dw ddim sy'n ddim lawad. Chael chwsg dyma lawad. 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Ias gais ddim ei chwsgais ddim ddim I'm there, hook what I'm saying, the stats, it's just a list. That's it.
7: It's a good thing.
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7: And it's time I'm not. Oh, Snowhawk Radio. Is it recording? Jeez. How do you guys do this for a living?
8: Why?
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10: Hi. The tree is like house. Right there.
6: Why? Next, and I'm not to meet up to God, I'll say something. So I said, you must call in it, get a house to minute. So something, I'm at the last day, it's the hot. So I said, I'll get a house to minute. Nightly was a steel cast. It's a sin to my wow. I'm not on stuff. Sketch salch the next stuff. What I owe to me, so it's cooked the man damn. Spoke a damn game to talk with the hot cousins. A honey cow to get a much away so much gas to sell the salt to mount. It's contestant. We should get size the next. No more sell when I hunt. No more sell that in a place when I am still. We can now let it to no sianta when I hook. But stick sounds like of the metal, the metal last. The potat can I hummel to ask cut. I think I know that I'm a metal, see? When I hum that. A scout, yes, the old man, the
10: cotton
6: to doubt. We can let it the heart, I don't think that it's Nahmad, me and them. We can take the heart, that's Nahmad, but don't get. Just something to sport. And I eyes as a success. What I am to a task cut. It's about the cake, it's getting met to my world. I stood to suit the duck, to suit the cedar. The next time I let it get. As I know it's on to them, as to them, as to yourself, them at the last. As to them, as to. We should get yes, I did it. Yet all was cut off. Slash lights on the ask. Is I a counting? Yes, I did it, so I took them. So I was, so I went out to yes, I sent trust. But the oak did it. Scarce meister told the suits. So now the couldn't. I told trust. A clip of ice to damn the last. We hit the jets, it's kicking it stood. It's kicking it just quickly wild. Kicking it just. I slid the clip of ice to damn the last. Why?
5: as I get the demand, the manuscript stuff, and I don't

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1: Hi, so much magic. New to the Strikeouts. Slam Kish in the Hell. Nice Kish, what's the name? Hi.
2: Ach, the cash I left, such to some smiles, did that. The child had to see Christus is the husband. The child's girl was the most questioning. Salute, God, was the most nicely was the son, what? Ach, quit it. Illu says. What's your plan? What's the law? The last to get a suit. I was concerned. The court. I shall come soft. A Janis is the last. The sky is far. What's the suit? I was concerned. Can you help a choice? A whoa? A no human boost an a whoa? With the only cutter, just illusized.

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4: Why are let's eat? 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Usqual is so now. Stisson steak. Wish to see him stick with Kulum steaks. 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Some tau.
5: I'm going to go to the next one.

0: This is GeNews, Newhalk Radio, 91.1 FM, broadcasting from sovereign Newhalk territory. Why?
1: Agnes Edgar's headdress song. This song is a welcome song. What it says is, they have arrived down a waterfront. They have arrived down a waterfront. The ones I recognize, I will put eagle down on. Watch closely, for they may be my relatives.

0: Canada can only exist where a treaty exists.
1: Untreated.
0: Within those boundaries of that agreed on treaty.
1: Sovereign New Hope territory.
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0: That's a good question.

0: Why? We are sitting here with Diana Schooner Nutsupsta, and she will be telling some stories. Why?
1: The one story that Kanishkis, my grandmother, told me over and over and over was the creation. And this story starts with darkness in the world. The whole world is in darkness. And there was this one man who had a light in his house, his smokehouse. He had a daughter, one child, and he was so protective. He so loved her. He so watched her. And she was only allowed one outing a day from the smokehouse. And she had her maid and the other three were to protect her, and they would walk her down the path to the river where she would get her drink of water. And then they would return her home. But the raven, in his flying around, and he noticed, he said, "So dark." He said, "There's only one source of light here." And he, "How can I get that light?" So he started scheming to get that light. He said, "The only one that's allowed in that house is the daughter. And she's only allowed out once a day to drink water." And so he studied what she did, everything she did, he studied. And then when she kneeled down, and she would drink water right from the river, and then she would stand up and they would guard her back home. Now he starts thinking, looking at the water, thinking, what does she do? She drinks water. "I know," he said, "I will turn myself into a feather." One of the small feathers of the eagle. So he did that just before she came. He floated on top of the water. She knelt down. When she got close to the water, this feather was floating around. So she blew it away and she drank water. Raven said, "That didn't work. Feather didn't work. What shall I try next? I have to be smaller." And he said, "Needle from one of these branches." So he transformed himself into a needle. Pine needle, And then she came down that day. She got ready to drink and she saw this pine needle, so she blew it away. Didn't work again. So now he's getting serious. He doesn't know what next, and he was studying the water. He saw something when she got the filled her hand with water to drink. The silt started to move in the water. But she just kept drinking. She drank the silt. That's it. So he changed himself to silt. And so when she came that day to drink water, she drank the silt, which impregnated her. She went back to the smokehouse, and now she's pregnant. And her father loved her so much that there's really nothing he would do or could do or whatever but accept this pregnancy. Soon the baby was born, or Raven was born. In his little human form, he started growing, and he started crawling. And he was just the apple of his grandfather's eye. His grandfather loved him so much. And when they gave him things to play with, anything he wanted, then he started looking at the globe, this lantern. And he started pointing at it and saying, and the father said, no, we can't, not that. But every day, and soon he was worn down that he had to get it. But before he did that, he laid out the finest furs from wall to wall. Then he brought the lantern down. And so Raven was playing with it, rolling it around. But he was looking, and he saw the smoke hole. So the next time that the globe came down, Raven grabbed, he flew, he grabbed the globe and he flew through the smoke hole, and he started flying around the world, flying. He says, and pretty soon the globe broke. Stars. And then out came the moon. They flew around, then the sun. But that's how light came. Yeah. Then there was this one just seems to fit right in with how my name came into it, because it was also at the beginning of the world and the sun was shining. Raven brought the sun. Now Raven thinks that the sun is no good. So he starts scheming. How do I remedy this? How do I... And then he said, saw this. He says, I've got to cover, to plug the hole that the sun shines in. So he flew, grabbed the blanket, and away he went, and he nu-chooped the sun. Nu-chooped, nu-chooped, nu-chooped. And then he flew away. Then the eagle came and saw the world was again in darkness. So the eagle saw the problem. He flew to the sun, grabbed the blanket into his mouth, and he flew away, brought light back to the world, and this is why my elder Robert Andy told me, he said, that's why you're so smart. You're smart. And he was just sitting there in awe, and I was looking at this man who was revealing who I am. And I've never been the same since. That's my story.
0: Stutwanitsu. 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

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So for example, mun is father, D mun, a father. 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

0: Yo, yo, smadumch, unsta lakumais. 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

0: How are you?
1: All alatiuch liwanuks. 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Yats do. Yats do.
0: I'm fine.
1: Yats do. Yats do. Kuma eat. 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
0: Goodbye.
1: Kuma eat. Kuma eat. And another way to say goodbye, but this one means it's not a goodbye. It means we'll see each other again. Ahku kumanu. Ahku kumanu.
0: And that's we'll see each other again?
1: Yes, there are no goodbyes. We'll see each other again. Ahku kumanu. Ahku kumanu.
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5: 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We should get to us. And it's put it out the rust. And it's put it out the trust. Slap down the dice, quick hex, dog him, mantrotem stiddy. Stis quillets, does mantrotem trust. Son hoots out, such psa. Was it to get some style? As tilted star. Quick to tell it. If it's the last, I'm not caught, this man told him. If I need is the last, I'm so strange, new yams, so strange.

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1: Okay, this is 6.1.2.2.4. Use up. So how could I say that I finished off all of the food?
2: So it's the Knichlems Qualas.
1: Okay, now how could I say that, if I had a bunch of, used up all of them. Okay, if I got a gun here and I'm target shooting.
2: Target shooting.
1: And I got my bullets and I go for a while, but then I see I've used them all up.
2: Used up all of bullets?
1: Yeah.
2: Practice it or what? You're practicing or you're for it now?
1: Yeah, I'm just practicing.
2: Oh, yeah. On Onchuk's day. On Onchuk's day. On Onchuk's day. Now, what is it again?
1: How say I keep on shooting till I use up all my bullets.
2: The bullets. Yeah. But if I say wrong, but you tell him it's my hearing. I said wrong.
1: I didn't really hear.
2: But now I could hear because of a hearing aid. Yeah.
1: Now, if I've got, how about if I've got, I'm building a house, wouldn't I have? If I'm building a house, and I've got all my lumber here, eh?
2: Yeah.
1: And one day I notice I used up all my lumber.
2: Mm-hmm.
1: How can I say, oh, I ran out of lumber, I used up all my lumber?
2: Yeah, I only used up already on my house.
1: And I say, whenever I run out, I have to get more. Okay. How can I say that my car ran out of gas?
2: Gas.
1: Okay.
2: Yeah.
1: And how about if I was hiking and I ran out of water?
2: Hiking?
1: I was walking. Yeah. And I ran out of water.
2: I finished my water. All the water's all gone.
1: Now, if I'm running really hard, and all of a sudden I just out of energy. I would say, oh, I used up all my energy.
2: Maybe I get tired.
1: No, that word for tired.
2: Yeah.
1: Okay, so we aren't going to use up or anything like that. Okay, I'll stop that there.
2: Mm-hmm.
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0: Why?
3: Why? Oh, why? Always beautiful to hear the voices of our ancestors here on New Calc Radio. And I am here now in weather and seasons. It is getting to that time where our mountains might get covered. The mountaintop is covered with a blanket. 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
3: Beautiful, beautiful. It is much colder today. 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I picked a real easy one. Real long sentence, that one. Whew, hard on the lips and the tongue. Oh, the weather is changing.
4: Ayaut-sut-was-son-kuts. Ayaut-sut-was-son-kuts.
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3: The weather is changing, or changing the sky is, or the weather. Changing is the weather.
4: Ayautsut was son huts.
3: Ayautsut was son huts. And you might recognize part of that first word there from the story of Quach, and when he becomes skh, becomes black. Ayautsut. Ayau. Change. You know, he wanted his wing changed, he wanted his leg changed. Ayau. Ayautsut was son huts. The weather is changing. Or the changing the sky is.
4: Ayautsut was son huts.
3: Ayautsut was son huts. Changing is the weather. Oh, it's almost time for snow.
4: K'ayim.
3: K'ayim. It is snowing. K'ay, I believe, would then be snow. K'ayim. That M on the N makes it to be happening. It is snowing. K'ayim.
4: K'ayim.
3: I am, and it might be up on the mountains, high up, cold in the evenings. I've seen a few little sprinkles here and there on the mountaintops. I am.
4: I am.
3: It is snowing. It is sunshine right now. It is sunshine right now.
4: Nuklachitik at last.
3: It is sunshine right now.
4: Nuklachitik at last.
3: Nuklachitik at last.
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0: Weiss, Snuyansakos, Itzik, Diumadutschets. I will tell a story about Snuyansakos. Here, Quach went to visit Snuyansakos. Ich ila chaychi suda Quach tch, osh Snuyansakos. And a seat was prepared for him to sit on. Nu Quachim kutztach ska mts, mt to sit. Went he did, it is said, Snuyansakos, towards a corner of house his. Tlapsk da Snuyansakos tch, osh da sans du sulstch. Water snail went to a corner of his house, and he started fishing. Ats is, and he started fishing. And he caught a pwi. Buch I likes kutz, hti pwi alch. Alch, just kind of at that time in a way. Buch I like to catch something as in fish. Buch I likes kutz, hti pwi alch. And he caught a halibut. And he cooked it for Quach to eat. And then as soon as he had finished eating, Quach went on his way. Now he was contemplating what he should do to Snuyansakos. Ichel kumsts ulaga tsktadus Snuyansakos. He's contemplating what he should do to Snuyansakos. Then it occurred to him, Ilk I likes kuts. Then it occurred to him that he should build a fire. On the other side of the salute. Ilk I likes kutz. Ga I uchsuls. Ashtu tchnayachs du salute. Then it occurred to him that he should build a fire. I uchsuls. On the other side of the channel. Ashtu tchnayachs du salute. Now he went to Water Snail and told him he had to pick him up. Butlsts, osh Snuyansakos, ska ayuts, ska kunis. Kunsinu, I'm taking you somewhere. Kunsinu. I've been ordered to come and get you by that man who must be your father. Chelstoms, chtamannu, makutach, ska kunsinu. He wants to see you. Nuk hikumtst, chtch. 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He wants to see you. Auch diga manz, I have no father. Auch diga manz, I have no father. Tsutsudi italutzik Snuyansakos. Snuyansakos tried to tell him. According to what he said, you are a son of his. Ashtiayutzlutach shmanas chinu. And I've been ordered to come and get you because he misses you. Chelstom sitzik ska kunsinu. 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Auch diga mans. Tsudis qualuk da Snuyansakos tch. Da kupamiucht atlait ach, ashtu tchnayacht auch. That smoke over there. Da kupamiucht atlait ach. On the other side of the channel. Ashtu tchnayacht auch. 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Ashtu tchnayacht auch. That smoke over there on the other side of the channel. That must have been your father all along. Damanu makutach. That's what Raven kept saying. Tsut kuit kuk kwauch. For a long time, Water Snail did not want to go with him. But in the end, he agreed to go with him. Alawai hik siach nimuts ska ais ska tlaps altch. And Raven carried him and flew him across, carried him on his back. Al-chapadim kutzintach hita kwachtch s'kdom t'payacham. And Raven carried him and flew him across, chapa, to carry something. But then he sort of started to wobble. Chil-chalak tsus, chil-chalak tsuts, sort of started to wobble. Lapliwas kutztach ska chilchalak tsuts. Sort of started to wobble. Don't overdo this, Snuyansakos tried to say. You're just too heavy. That's why I'm wobbling, Quach said. And then, when they had made it halfway across, he let go of the Snuyansakos. And he went right down Usakusam. Sak ayashs usaqsam. And he went right down the bottom. And then Kochi returned to the house of Snuansaqs. Olasuch Snuansaqs. And he went straight for the fishing pole of Snuansaqs. And he started fishing. And he lowered the line. And he lowered the line. And indeed, it was Snuansaqs that he caught then. Dik idutzik Snuansaqs diput einihisaltch. And indeed, it was water snail he caught then. That there the story of Quach and Snuansaqs, the raven and the worm in the dead wood underneath the sea.
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4: 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Nice fake hat, Joan. 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That was a three bomb by Piers. What a shot.
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6: We have arrived here at the first flag, the red flag. The direction of birth and creation. The raven and the rising sun. We have many families living here amongst us that are of this direction. We hold up our hands to all of you for continuing on the ways of our ancestors as passed to us from thousands upon thousands of years of knowledge and wisdom. We recognize our many families and friends of this direction, the El Gacho, the Chilcotin, and all of those who are of the East. We will take a moment now to honor this direction. Why?

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1: We have arrived here in the south, the second flag, the yellow flag. This is the direction of healing and medicine of the grizzly bear and the vigor of youth and well-being. They are amongst us many honorable families that have survived.

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0: at this truck stop, and I only got one quarter. 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

0: We have arrived here in the west, the third flag, the black flag. This direction is of family and sticking together as represented by the wonderful Sayut, the killer whale, the black fish. We have here with us today many families that have survived to be here amongst us. We hold up our hands to all of you for continuing on the ways of our ancestors as passed to us from thousands upon thousands of years of knowledge and wisdom. We have many relatives and friends of the West, such as the Heltsik, the Kitisu, and the Khekes. We will take a moment now to honor this direction. Why?
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0: We have arrived here in the north at the fourth and final flag, the white flag. This direction is of wisdom, elders, and knowledge, as represented by the magnificent eagle. We have many families of the north living here with us that have survived through the genocide to continue on the incredibly unique ways of our ancestors of the north. We have many relatives and friends of the north, such as the Haisla and the Metlakatla. We will take a moment now to honor this direction. Why?

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3: Why couldn't this stick full of night and place? I skis some smut. As to why she could fix it. No more the daughter that looks it. And the bows get a bow, ullets, ullets, and a hemlake, to do stud. The bows get a quat mouth, all. He loses it, so not decent day. This little quiet storm day, little quiet to the wall. This my Anna Dom, he thought. This my Anna, this him today. Love's got the no mouth. Skid six is the last. The no skeletons, little quiet. Skims us to the drumstead. I cook some smell, that's it. That's it. She's died on my last. My son now, she's deep a pain. That's my last. The power to the loot of skitty come out. Just come out. A stamp still shout. To a pain, trust a mountain out. It's mouth. The mice are collecting dogs. The mice are collecting its hoop of size. After care like me to talk to them stud. No more equity than in it. A stricklin than it. An old mummy stud. The quick dies. You must cool your teeth to suggest that this skin who bathes that class cannot teach this. While he's got a thermostat, I do start to suggest my scout should out the quest to papinch. Some papinch goes in up to Western Tony a lot. A little cooler stage, this little quiet song. What's a stentonese for being cozy enough? As I'm not going to kill with the honey, some stick in them to come stud. The mallet I like is going to stick them stud, I said. As the omens to the old story. This I know. I was some team. It's little quiet. I just smiled the tricklet sits that comes to hold up suit. As I know him league. The massage goes to solid see the most to sleep was the. I love it to listen smells at the same house. Kasas tem sula mamman tila tsak kasas ali wana ala saik tatskita ala slach was mas ala kukulam jet ay naust lachau wa asla itik tachwa ala itik tachwa
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4: The Hummingbird Song. This is also a children's dance, but more so for youth. And it imitates the movements of the hummingbird going from flower to flower, extracting their nectar or pollen. We decided to just use the first verse of this song, rather than singing the whole song. So for now, we're just going to sing the first verse and repeat that. Why? The Hummingbird Song.

0: Canada can only exist where a treaty exists.
1: Untreaties.
0: Within those boundaries of that agreed on treaty.
1: Sovereign neutral territory.
2: So why do we still follow the Canadian Act and the Canadian law if we're not treaty?
0: That's a good question.

0: 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We cannot waxtuch dikushulumcht out. They are the ones that built our land. 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We cannot doch wadam tlimsta ashtutlukt auch. They are the ones who created people too, up above. So I'll go over that one again, break it down a little bit. We can now, they are do as well, also too. We can now do wa dam. Dam is to make. Wa dam tlimsta, people. Wa dam tlimsta shtutlukt auch. Up above there, the people above. We can now do wa dam klimsta ashtu tluktauch. They are the ones who created people too, up above. We can now do wa ashkalt humitsut oshtikushulamcht eich. They are the ones who take care of the land. Ashkalt humitsut oshtikushulamcht eich. Take care of this land here. Ashkumalacht ats ashtitlukdach du kushulamcht out. The land was fastened to the heavens. Gamash sninyas. Sninyas is earthquake. Gamash if or when, like a if when. Gamash sninyas di ashis we can now kutz wa kshkulacht di kwilsch. Olti skumalacht da astu tlukt auch. When there is an earthquake, gamal sninias, that rope that's tied to the heavens, that's what causes that earthquake. We can now itzik ats wa kisalchwa chakam it. It's a long word. They are the ones who had a problem with letting the light out. The light. Let it out, get it out. They are the ones who had a problem with letting the light get out. I think I'm having a problem with the having a problem word. We can now we tzik ats wa kisa sal chakamit kutz ats di nuschem teich ga uskatom. As di askalt humt tsk aslis kumas do as di kuhlulam hilt out. The ones who created it always protects the land. As di askalt humt tsk aslisk masto asli kushulam hilt out. Diamat di nuschem danak achwitzik ich neichs astro. The one who held the daylight was hesitant to let it go. Diamat di nuschem danak achwitzik ich neichs astro. The one who held the daylight, the nuschem danak, the ak referring to holding it in the hand. Diamatz, the place. Diamatz, di nuschem danak, the hand holding the light. Auch witzig ich nichts astro. Don't want to let it go. They tried to talk to them, to get him to go out every day. Aschim nakwaluto ostro. Ga uskadus alatzai wachim. They tried to talk to them to get him to go out every day. Alatzai wachim. Uska is out, to go out. Ga uskadus alatzai wachim, to go out every day. They tried to talk. Ashtzimna kwaludo ostch. Ga uskadus alatzai wachim. Auch itzik eis di zinsch. He just didn't do it. Auch itzik eis di zinsch. Anaik, anaiksku, anaiksku. ga numawis ga nuchials ala suhls ala amatsk di kuhulumch di amatsk ala tlukats. He was the only one who wanted the light contained in his house, in his land, located above. Anaiks, to want. That's, he wants. Anaiks, that on the end makes it, it said, or someone told me. I didn't see it directly, but it said that's the way it was. Anaiks, ga numawis, ga nuchyals, ala suhls, the house, ala suhls, ala amatsk, amat being the place. Di kuhulamch di amatsk ala tlugdach, the land located up above. Wichitzik da tlugdach wa amatau wa masalaneoch ats. They are situated up there where the four carpenters are. Wichitzik da tlugdach wa amatau wa masalaneoch ats. They are situated up there where the four carpenters are. Ip it kutz. Ip it kutz di skist. They picked up a piece of charcoal di skist. Ala neuch alta tlugtauch. Ala neuch from the fire alta tlugtauch of above. They picked up a piece of charcoal. 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I love that word, that's charcoal. 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The older brother Yulam, de qualum teich Yulam. 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The older brother Yulam rolled the charcoal together in his hands. Da qualum teich Yulam. 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Hear that ak in there, his hands. Al yulak tmachmis da skist. So there's the charcoal, skist. And the da and the tch make it a the charcoal. Da skist. This is what he showed his brother. Wichitzik sk nustist. His brother. So there is the start of the story of the four carpenters and how it was that they started to make raven. De qualum teich Yulam. Yulam there, the oldest brother, taking that charcoal out of the fire. Ala neuch. Ach de kluk tach.
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1: 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That was a three bomb by Pierce. 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
3: Why? 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
6: Gloria stole that by accident, looks like.
4: Yeah.
6: It's up and in.
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0: bit of a story. Get into some story, and this one is an interesting story, all right. It's about a beautiful girl and her father, and they have inside their house this treasure that is coveted by others, and there's this person who is sent there to go and sneak into the house or get into that house however way they can and to steal that which it is that is wanted to be released. But this beautiful girl's just too smart, and she shoots him down, and he tries all these different ways, but he fails. But then one day, he manages to succeed, and it's quite the journey that they go on together, this family. And this, of course, Alkwendam, Schemana, and Quach. Quach, Quach, Quach. Why, Wichauchts. Gasquats the new. Quach, okay, that's your name then, Quach. So I jumped into the middle of the story here. The four carpenters, Masmaslaneoch, they have created Raven, made from a piece of charcoal taken from the fire. A piece of charcoal taken from the fire above. Ala neoch, ditluktauch, of the fire above. And now they are just letting Raven out, and they're just giving him some commands. Why? Gamash chilt dut kutz di kwacht eich. That's when they asked the raven to come to the one who holds the daylight. Ga putz osh di nuschim denak eich. Gamash chilt dut kutz di kwacht eich. Ga putz osh di nuschim denak eich. That's when they asked the raven to come to the one who holds the daylight. So you hear in there, chem, the light, chem, and then the nuschemta would be the place of the light, and the ak. Ak at the end makes it to do with the hand, so it's being held. Nuschemdanak. Di nuschemdanakteich, the one who holds the daylight. He's the one who will work on getting the nuschemta out of the house, talking about Quach now. Ga dichst, ga kstu, ga uskainai, uska, uskayanihis. Uska is out, to go outside. Uskayanihis, astu sul, sul is house. Astu sul, da nuschemda. He's the one who will work on getting the nuschemda out of the house. Ga dichst, ga kstu. Ga uskana, uska yani his, ashtu sulto, da nuschemda. So you hear all those little words in there, like da, nuschemda, tch, that da, and that tch, are just basically the. It's just different versions of the, specifying place and time. So our the is much more complicated than the English of the. Is we have the that surrounds the word and it modifies it, explaining when and where it was that it is, that it's taking place, that object in which it is surrounding. The nuschemda. So the nuschemda. The one who held the light had a daughter whose name was Chemina, daughter of the light. And even her name, she's Chem, right in her name. Chemina. Chemina. Chemina. Kwitzik di nuschemda nakteich. The one who held the light had a daughter whose name was Chemina, daughter of the light. The one who holds the light, the young one or the daughter, the one who said to be known as Chemina. Tzimanas, the daughter, Tach, dinuschemdanak teich, the daughter of the one who holds the light. Ashkundam was the one who was supposed to hold the light. Ashkundam dom teich, nuschemdanak alu teich. Ashkundam dom teich, the one known as Ashkundam, nuschemdanak alu teich, supposed to hold the light. Every day the young girl went to drink from a pot. 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He talked to his daughter to behave properly and not to do anything with boys. Al-al-tzim is to talk or speak. 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She drank from the pot. 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A man came and wanted her. Put mimts di tlimsta taich. 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Taich making it a male person or a non-female person. Put mimts di tlimsta taich. A naik is to want. A naikum imahluts. He wanted her. She didn't say okay. Auchts weilitz zeich. Auchts weilitz zeich. 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Auch is the negative. Auchts weilitz zeich. She didn't say okay. Chemstutz, next day. Chemstutz, next day. 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This is when that person transformed into an eagle down. 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That's when that person transformed into an eagle down. 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Die tlimsta deich. This person here, die tlimsta deich, transformed himself into an eagle down. She then blew the eagle down out of the pot. Ashab suis kuidutzik. Il eich ashti. Nukutlaq, dispuchtaich. She blew that eagle down off of the pot. And that was his second attempt. And she was just too smart for Quach and blew him away. So there's a little glimpse of part of our story of how Quach and Schemana did their little trickery there trying to get into the house. The 20th episode went up on Hulk Radio Insta Quach.
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4: Athletes ala as kai goose was sushnuts.
5: Athletes ala as kai goose was sushnuts. Athletes ala as kai goose was sushnuts.
4: Athletes ala as kai goose was sushnuts. Athletes ala as kai goose was sushnuts. Athletes ala as kai goose was sushnuts. Athletes ala as kai goose ala as kai goose as kai goose ala as kai goose. a llid a la ysgrau gws. 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
5: A llid a la ysgrau gws wa swllnwt.
4: A llid a la ysgrau gws wa swllnwt.
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1: Alright,
0: passed away. And of course,
1: Ladies and gentlemen, let us talk Snuchjalka, Julem also. We are here live, Nuhok radio station 91.1 FM, broadcasting from sovereign Nuhok territory. Welcome you all here today. Woohoo! Take that home with you.
2: Yeah, this is
3: anybody talking about it.
2: Yeah. March 11, 2182. Stomach. So.
3: Achiwa.
2: Achiwa.
3: Achiwa.
2: Now, my stomach. Achiwat is my stomach? That's on the inside, eh?
3: Achiwa. I think that's the word you use. Well,
2: like, how could I say that my dog swallowed my keys and I had to get them out of his stomach?

0: Till Kwani he?
1: Yeah.
0: You watched this square touched.
2: Why? How to say? I had to. I got them out of his stomach. The dog swallowed them, eh?
0: Mm. Pretty hard to get it out unless you could take him to a doctor.
2: Major surgery.
0: Major surgery. Nutigim.
2: Nutigim.
0: Cut his stomach open to get my keys out.
2: So what I say, Nutigim datsi walt?
0: Nutigim duats. Kitlapam gitsuts. Muskoye chutats.
1: Yeah, nosk.
0: Yeah?
1: Nosk.
0: Nosk. Okay, yeah. That's another, yeah.
1: Yeah.
0: It's another word for cutting your stomach open. Nosk.
2: Huh. So I say no skim.
0: Yeah.
2: Do what? No skim. Do what? Okay. When my stomach is growling,
1: Khumbi, the chihuahua dog. You can hear the
2: chum the chest though. You can hear it. Is that you can hear it moving?
1: Yeah.
2: Okay. Now for your like I said, I already did the throat. There's a lot of words to this. Okay, what are the things that the stomach does? Like in English, I say, well, my stomach digests my food.
0: But got no word for digest.
2: No. What would you say there? I could say the food goes into my stomach when I eat it.
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2: 91.1. Sims my am kids, the Sims my alti kocht. 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
1: 5 seconds. Here's Lawson, number 32, running out of time. Number 6 at the buzzer for the win. Oh! The rim is just short. So close for
2: we
1: number
2: will be
1: six.
2: Going into OT.
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3: And I just flipped open the book here, and this song is Sinchalochla. Sinchalochla. The Sinauch Miuch. The Sinchalochla. Hopefully I can sing this one correctly. We made some spin-off songs of this one for some of his offspring, and it's similar but different, and I haven't sung this one in a while. Why? Sinauch Miuch. 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

0: 예, 워, 해, 워, 야, 해, 우, 와이. 시나우, 미우, 디슨, 할로슬라.
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0: A tribute to one of the greatest guitar players, rock riffs, and instrumental tracks ever. That was Santa Clara Pueblo musician Jacob Shihe and his trio with their live off-the-floor take on Rumble. The original was recorded by Shawnee rocker Link Wray back in 1958, and it added ripping distortion and tremolo to Link's electric guitar playing, and that introduced the world to a brand new sound. This is Reclaimed, your home for Indigenous music. I'm Jared Martineau, and today you'll hear Indigenous messengers sending sound across time and space. You can find a wealth of those undersung stories in the excellent compilation album Native North America Volume 1, and this is one of my faves. It's from Algonquin Mohawk musician Willie Mitchell and his Desert River Band. And the message it sends was encoded in the paper-thin skin of a tree. Here's Birch Bark Letter on Reclaimed.
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1: 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I'm a Maori.
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You just heard two songs from the excellent Grammy-nominated compilation album Native North America Volume 1. And that song gives today's show its title. That was Messenger from Leland Bell. He grew up in Wiquemecong on Manitoulin Island, and he's not just a musician. Leland is also an acclaimed painter and visual artist. And his art calls together the sacred bundles of knowledge keepers in his community to find new ways to preserve and share their messages. I'm Jared Martineau. This is Reclaimed. Next, I want to play you something from Cree singer Kaylee Watts. It's one of the first songs she ever wrote, and she recorded it at Box of Bones Studio in the remote community of Bella Coola, British Columbia. Over the years, it found its way into her live sets and eventually onto her debut album, River's Daughter. And you can hear the journey the song has taken in the sound, the lyrics, and right in its title. Here's Kaylee Watts with Slow Burn.

beautiful, gentle song from Cherokee singer Ken Pomeroy. That was Cicadas. Ken wrote it while she was going through big changes in her life, and she couldn't have known that there were even bigger changes right around the corner. Sterling Harjo, the co-creator and director of Reservation Dogs, had heard Ken's music, and he reached out to see if she was working on any new songs. And as it happens, Ken had recently finished Cicadas, and when it found its way onto that hit TV show, it opened Ken Pomeroy to a whole new world of listeners. I'm Jared Martineau, this is Reclaimed, and speaking of turning points, Métis singer Kaylee Jade's album, The Great Unknown, is a musical journey toward embracing the unpredictability of life. And even when that stirs up feelings of uncertainty or maybe even dread, it can also help release what no longer serves you, so you can open your arms to whatever's coming next. Here's Kaylee Jade with Flooding on the Moor. There is-

just love hearing songs in indigenous languages. That was Cherokee singer and songwriter Agali Sieg with Ginyalosa, meaning together, all sung in Jalagi. You can find that one on Agali Sieg's debut album, Noshkino Inage Nidiyulenai. It started in the woods. And he's not just singing in his language, he's also sharing what he's learned. Agali Sieg has taught language and culture as well as ceremonial and contemporary music to kids of all ages at the Cherokee Immersion Charter School, right on his home territory of Tahlequah, Oklahoma. I'm Jared Martineau, this is Reclaimed, and there are many ways to send messages, and you're hearing indigenous music that transmits knowledge and experience through song. Anishinaabe musician Zune knows all about that, and they send their sonic messages out through an ethereal fog. Clouds of reverb and layers of distortion hide sunlit melodies underneath. And Zune says they wanted this record to feel that way, to take the sharpness of heartbreak and lean toward softer edges. Here's I Was Younger on Reclaimed. Play.

0: Dante ni tatane, kuafi mo mail square, digasun, tasha spill, and intigasun. In an away, Kuenina, and you're listening to Reclaim.
1: Aline, bonjour, Jorani, indigenous cause. Nisquaga, Mibuzaga, Iganing, Menawaga, Kabi Kong, and Donjiba. Hi, my name is Joe Rainey, and I am from the Red Lake Band of Chippewa Indians, also from Minneapolis, Minnesota. 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

flow state and reach towards something almost unknowable. I'm Jarrett Martineau. This is Reclaimed. Next, let's hear from Diné singer, songwriter, and multi-instrumentalist Sage Nejoni. This song feels expansive, and that might be because it took a long while to arrive. Sage says it was more than a year in the making, but the song got better as it grew. And just listen for the strings that soar to the forefront as the song sails into its second half. Here's Sage Nejoni with Bird of Prey on Reclaimed.

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0: What an epic guitar solo. I love the way this song transforms. It burns like a fire that grows and glows, and that opens a channel to another world as you listen. You're hearing Kleecho musician Digawolf with Talking to Spirits. And this song captures something essential about Diga's music, its ferocity, mysticism, and his poetic ability to communicate messages that it feels like only he can hear. I'm Jared Martineau, this is Reclaimed, and I hope you've enjoyed the messengers you've heard today. Drop me a line to let me know. Reclaimed at cbc.ca is our email. 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Join me again next week for more songs and sounds from across the Indigenous world. I'll see you then. Hi, hi, Miigwech, and Masicho for listening.
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3: Tansay, Boozhoo, Anin. What's up, music fans, and welcome to the Indigenous Music Countdown for the week of July 25th, 2026. I'm your host, Jeff Woods, and it's great to be with you as we begin a new week in exploring today's best new Indigenous music. Over the next 2 hours, we're going to hear 28 songs from the IMC's Top 40 lineup. This week, we're excited to introduce you to three new songs. So let's get this week's IMC chart moving along all the way to this week's number one track. Starting off this week, we've got Tia Wood, a pop R&B singer-songwriter who carries roots from Saddle Lake Cree Nation and made the bold decision to move from the Rez to L.A. to make her musical dreams come true. Growing up in a home rich with both music and culture, Tia began singing as early as she could talk, taking inspiration from her nurturing family and her Dual Plains Cree and Coast Salish heritage. She continues to proudly share the songs and dances of her people. Here is Tia Wood with Stimulated, new this week at number 40, here on the Indigenous Music Countdown.

at the number 40 spot this week. That was Tia Wood with Stimulated right here on the IMC. Up next on the chart, we have Turquoise Steel, a family of musicians from New Mexico who went on the journey together to forge a connection between the rhythm of blues and traditions of the Navajo Nation. Turquoise Steel combines dramatic melodies and musical emotion to create a one-of-a-kind sonic journey through life on the res, the Albuquerque music scene, and the band members' heritage. Here is Turquoise Steel with Res Boogie, featuring Sage Cornelius, new at number 39 this week, here on the Indigenous Music Countdown.

Once again, that was Turquoise Steel with Rez Boogie featuring Sage Cornelius at the number 39 spot this week here on the IMC. Our next new track is by Charisse, a hip-hop singer-songwriter who hails from Buktingek Mi'kmaq Nation of Nova Scotia. She began writing music when she was a kid, but started recording just this past year, making her first single with Tevin Nicholas and Adrian Morris of Neon Dreams, and later on creating two more of her own titled Preying on the Innocent, as well as this one right here. Here is Charisse with Abusing Power, new at number 38 this week, here on the Indigenous Music Countdown.

Once again, that was Charisse with Abusing Power at the number 38 spot here on the IMC. Up next, we have Western Medicine Show, an alt-country folk group with Cree roots who hail from Saskatchewan. Their upcoming album was produced by Ryan Anderson, and throughout, you will hear two guitars and vocals from Shannon Elizabeth, Stevie Brown, and Ray Elliott. In some other songs, they also are joined by their friends Laurel Sapp and Aidan Armstrong, creating an alt-country collaboration with some of Saskatoon's finest players. Here is Western Medicine Show with Postcards from Missoula, moving up to number 37 this week here on the Indigenous Music.

0: Once again, that was Western Medicine Show with Postcards from Missoula at the number 37 spot this week here on the Indigenous Music Countdown. 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
0: 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Welcome back to the IMC, where we take a listen to today's best new Indigenous music from coast to coast to coast and even beyond. A reminder that the IMC chart is calculated through online votes received at IndigenousMusicCountdown.com and with playlist data from SiriusXM, media coverage, music industry announcements, and online recognition. Once again, I'm your host, Jeff Woods, journeying with you through the IMC's Top 40 chart. Up next, we have Thea May, Anishinaabe alternative rock artist from Atikmicshang, Anishinaabek, Ontario. A Kindred Bridge enthusiast, May is determined to craft her own distinct eras, starting with Brought You to Fly by Tragedy, an EP that established her powerful, once-in-a-generation voice and clear directive. Her next body of work moves beyond grief and into a no-pity party phase. This new direction is a raw, unvarnished document of survival, where she rejects performative care and refuses consolation. Moving up to number 36 this week, it's Thea May with Head Transplant, right here on the Indigenous Music Countdown. You're

0: once again at number 36 this week. That's Thea May with Head Transplant here on the IMC. Next up, we have Timothy O, a Cree Ojibwe country pop artist from Victoria, BC. He began writing music in the early 90s, with songs being played on local pop radio stations in Vancouver, but ended up taking a long break shortly after due to medical issues he was facing at the time. Earning back his confidence in 2021, Timothy saw his comeback, teaming up with producers Aaron Hubley and Steve Kroger to create songs, all of which continue to grow in online streams. He shared, "It warms my soul to be in the songwriting and creative process, including creating these videos." Here is Timothy O with These Streets, moving up two spots to number 35 this week. You're on the Indigenous Music Countdown.
1: Times felt empty without light.

Number 35, that was Timothy O with The Streets, right here on the IMC. Next up, we have Lancelot Knight, a Plains Cree singer-songwriter, actor, activist, and creator from Saskatoon, Saskatchewan, and the son of Juno Award winner Chester Knight. He is known for his powerful voice and masterful guitar work. His performances blend music and storytelling. His debut solo album, releasing in 2026 through Merlane and Music Inc., coincides with a busy festival season, including performances at Luminato Festival, South Country Fair, Calgary Folk Festival, and more. Here is Lancelot Knight with Big Fish, moving up to number 34 this week, here on the Indigenous Music Countdown.

the number 34 spot this week. That's Lancelot Knight with Big Fish right here on the IMC. Next up, we have Nikki Kennedy, an award-winning Pacifica singer-songwriter coming all the way from New Zealand, now based in Vancouver, BC. A career performer, Nikki has had the privilege of playing hundreds of stages from large festivals to intimate rooms. She has participated in the SoCon Foundation's TD Incubator for Creative Entrepreneurship and the Toga Dawanagabe Indigenous Music Creation Residency at the Banff Center for Arts. Here is Nikki Kennedy jumping up five spots to number 33 with Revolution here on the Indigenous Music Countdown.

0: At number 33, that was Nikki Kennedy with Revolution here on the IMC. Putty Waters is an alt-rock indie artist who hails from the Kitsilas community in Terrace, BC. He is a contemporary songwriter whose work lives in the spaces between reflection and release. Blending poetic imagery with emotional raw lyricism, Putty's songs explore love, loss, contradiction, and personal growth, moving smoothly between being vulnerable and a quiet resilience. Here is Putty Waters with Fading You, moving up to number 32 this week, here on the Indigenous Music Countdown.
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0: At number 32 this week, that was Putty Waters with Fading You, right here on the IMC. I'm your host, Jeff Woods, and you're listening to the Indigenous Music Countdown, where all the best Indigenous music vibes can be found. We're going to take a quick break here on the IMC, which can be heard on amazing radio stations like New Hulk Radio, 91.1 FM in British Columbia.
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0: Welcome back to the Indigenous Music Countdown for the week of July 25th, 2026. We are Canada's longest running Indigenous music chart. Let's keep the music going. Up next, we have Jessa Skye, a Métis Cree singer-songwriter from Treaty 6 territory, whose soulful blend of pop, R&B, and Indigenous roots reflects healing and resilience. Beyond music, she is a mental health advocate, keynote speaker, and host of Skye Talks podcast. She has paired up with Cree hip-hop artist Cadence. Known for her powerful lyrics, raw vocals, and commitment to culture, she's built a strong presence in the Western Canadian music scene, bringing storytelling to life through hip-hop and R&B. Here is Jessa Skye and Cadence with Beaded Earrings, climbing up to number 31 this week, here on the Indigenous Music Countdown.

Once again, that was Big Tones with Things Get Easier at the number 25 spot this week here on the IMC. Next up, we have the Bloodshots, an Indigenous-led four-piece rock band from Manitoba. No strangers to the big stage, they have played in some of the biggest venues in Winnipeg, from the Club Region Events Center and Centennial Concert Hall to the Burton Cummings Theater, with the likes of rock heavyweights such as Buck Cherry, Danko Jones, Moist, 3 Days Grace, Monster Truck, Steel Panther, and Slash. Here is the Bloodshots making the move to number 24 with Getting Around here on the Indigenous Music Countdown.

At number 24 this week, that was The Bloodshots with Getting Around here on the IMC. Up next, we have Alicia Kaley, a pop R&B singer-songwriter from the Algonquin and Tahltan Nation, raised and currently residing in Ottawa, Ontario. As a young Indigenous artist, Kaley brings a perspective to mainstream pop and R&B that is both timely and essential. She has spoken openly about her intention to provide Anishinaabe people with a visible, joyful presence in mainstream music, and today's double release stands as the opening statement of that mission. Here is Alicia Kaley with Don't Break My Heart, jumping up five spots to number 22 this week, here on the Indigenous Music Countdown.

Once again, at number 22, that was Alicia Kaley with Don't Break My Heart, right here on the IMC. Our next track is by Logan Stats, a Mohawk artist who hails from Six Nations of the Grand River. Stats recently announced that he will be hitting the road in September alongside Miles From Nowhere. Together, they will be making stops across Ontario, performing in London, Waterloo, Ottawa, Toronto, Hamilton, and Kingston. These shows kick off on the 29th, going until October, and you can find full details on his socials and website. Here is Logan Stats with Rainwater and Whiskey, climbing up to number 20 this week, here on the Indigenous Music Countdown.

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1: Once again, that was Logan Stats with Rainwater and Whiskey at the number 20 spot this week here on the IMC. 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
1: What's up, music fans, and welcome back. 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The Northwest Kid is of Gitxsen descent from the Frog Clan, House of Hawks. The Northwest Kid has actively served as a poet and MC within the Canadian music scene for nearly a decade. Here is the Northwest Kid with Sacred Trust at the number 18 spot this week here on the Indigenous Music Countdown.

Once again, that was the Northwest Kid with Sacred Trust at number 18 here on the IMC. Shawn Michael Perry is a Guami rock country artist who is from Sedona, Arizona. A 2022 Native American Music Awards winner, Shawn has performed with many big names throughout the years, including Redbone, Keith Cicola, and is presently working with Alessandro Del Vicio. Here is Shawn Michael Perry with Only the Brave, moving up to number 17 this week, here on the Indigenous Music Countdown.

Once again, that was Shawn Michael Perry with Only the Brave, holding down number 17 here on the IMC. Next up, we have Beatrice Dear, an award-winning Inuit singer-songwriter based in Montreal. A beloved figure in Arctic Canada, Dear has performed worldwide at the Venice Biennale, Norway's Four Traditional and World Music Festival, and the Heard Museum in Phoenix, Arizona. She was named Woman of the Year by the Montreal Council of Women in 2023 and was commissioned to tailor an outfit for Her Excellency, the Right Honorable Mary Simon, Governor General of Canada, for the coronation of King Charles III. Here is Beatrice Dear with The Bear at the number 16 spot this week here on the Indigenous Music Countdown.

That was Beatrice Deer with The Bear, holding down the number 16 spot this week here on the IMC. Next up, we have Sea Ballast, a Thunder Bay-based multidisciplinary artist and songwriter from the Ojibwe community of Netmizigamig Nishinabeg. After years of quietly shaping her sound, Sea Ballast made her official entry into the water music world with the release of her debut single, Skin Deep. Recorded at Blueprint Studio in Thunder Bay, she has since followed with her second single, Ghost Fight, accompanied by her debut music video, a powerful visual offering that underscores her cinematic, haunting sensibility. With her latest single, Doomed, she continues to build momentum with intention and dedication. Here is Sea Ballast with Doomed, moving up two spots to number 13 this week, here on the Indigenous Music Countdown.

Once again, at number 13, that was Sea Ballast with Doomed, right here on the IMC. Next up, we have Donna Mero, a captivating singer and heartfelt storyteller from Winnipeg, Manitoba, who is of Cree and Métis heritage. The IMC crew asked Don what it was like recording this track, and he shared, "After 17-plus years of recording, I have never been more excited for a song as much as this one. I knew immediately that we had a special song right here, and I am grateful for my co-writers Doug Romano and Liz Rodriguez for helping me write and shape this song. The musicians were incredible, and having three gospel singers join me for this one in the studio was the icing on the cake. Again, it takes a village." Here is Donna Mero with Survivor at number 10 this week, here on the Indigenous Music Council.

0: number 10 spot this week. That was Don Amaro with Survivor here on the IMC. You're listening to the Indigenous Music Countdown. I'm your host, Jeff Woods, and I'll be right back with more incredible music from the IMC's Top 40 chart.
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2: Boom, picks it up in the left corner now. Feeds it into Sierra with a shot from the left. Boom! Oh, nice shot,
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0: This is the Indigenous Music Countdown. I'm your host, Jeff Woods, and welcome back. A reminder to visit our website to view the chart and to watch our featured music videos from artists on the chart that include Logan Stats, The Bloodshots, and Katie St. Germain. Next up, we have Shawnee Kish, a Mohawk two-spirit country artist originally from Welland, Ontario, now based in Edmonton, Alberta. With powerful vocals and fearless songwriting, she has established herself as one of Canada's most compelling and rapidly rising voices. Recently, Shawnee shared the exciting news that she was nominated for a 2026 CCMA Award. Under the Alternative Country Album of the Year category, she was nominated for her album Chapter 1. A big congratulations to you, Shawnee. Here is Ride at Dawn by Shawnee Kish, moving up to number 9 this week, here on the Indigenous Music Countdown.
4: You ready?

Once again, at number 9, that was Shawnee Kish with Ride at Dawn here on the IMC. Anishinaabe indie roots rock artist and songwriter Graham Jones is a member of the Shagwinda First Nation on Manitoulin Island and currently resides in Toronto, Ontario. A storyteller at heart, Jones's Indigenous culture and traditional folk influences are what shape his unique musical style. Here is Graham Jones with Ashes at the number 8 spot this week here on the Indigenous Music Countdown.

Once again, at number 8, that's Graham Jones with Ashes, right here on the IMC. Multi-award-winning Seminole rapper, producer, songwriter Doc Native is from Hollywood, Florida. In 2021, Doc Native and Spencer Battius released the single Dream, along with a music video. On November 4th of 2021, Dream was awarded Best Music Video from American Indian Film Institute during the 46th annual American Indian Film Festival. That same month, Doc and Spencer headlined the NBA Clippers halftime show at the iconic Staples Center in Los Angeles. In 2022, the 20th annual Native American Music Awards, Doc and Battius were awarded Best Live Performance Video for The Storm Live From Home. Here is Doc Native with Locked In at number 7 this week here on the Indigenous Music.

0: I'm locked
1: at the number 7 spot this week. That was Doc Native with Locked In here on the IMC. Next up, we've got Chelsea Young, a Cree country artist who carries roots from Big Stone Cree Nation, now residing in Saskatoon, Saskatchewan. Chelsea embodies the essence of a true fighter, wearing her heart on her sleeve with unwavering boldness. Driven by a profound passion for performance, she has carved out her own unique path and risen as a significant voice in Indigenous music. Here is Chelsea Young with Soul Tide at number 6 this week, here on the Indigenous Music Countdown.

Once again, that was Chelsea Young with Soul Tide, holding down the number 6 spot this week here on the IMC. Next up, we have Jeremy Parkin, an Indigenous artist, producer, and performer from the Kwanlin Dun First Nation in Whitehorse, Yukon Territory. He was shoulder-tapped to participate in the CMI in Toronto as a producer, International Artist Habitat in Bali to produce songs at an international retreat, and to perform at Iceland Airwaves in Reykjavik, and was invited back in 2025 to perform again at Iceland Airwaves in consecutive years, some of many rare opportunities so far in his career. At number 5 this week, it's Jeremy Parkin with Fighting, here on the Indigenous Music Countdown.

0: Once again, at number five, that's Jeremy Parkin with Fighting here on the IMC. I'm your host, Jeff Woods, and you're tuned in to all the hits on the Indigenous Music Countdown for the week of July 25th, 2026. Stay with us. We'll be right back with the rest of your top 10 songs, including this week's number one track.
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2: Five seconds. Here's Lawson, number 32, running out of time. Number six at the buzzer for the win.
3: Oh!
2: The rim is out just short. So close for
3: we
2: number
3: We will be
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0: Welcome back to your soundtrack of today's best Indigenous music. I'm your host, Jeff Woods, and you're tuned in to the Indigenous Music Countdown. We're getting real close to this week's number one song. Next up on the chart, we have Kyle McKerney, a Métis Americana artist from Airdrie, Alberta. His 2025 album, To the River, has earned three award wins so far, following the success of his sophomore album, which went on to win a Canadian Country Music Award for Alternative Country Album of the Year, and Canadian Folk Music Award for Contemporary Singer of the Year. These pivotal releases launched him onto major stages with the likes of the Black Crows, Blue Rodeo, Lainey Wilson, and Darius Rucker, performing everywhere from intimate theaters to massive arenas and festivals across Canada, the US, Europe, and the UK. Here is Kyle McKerney with Rearview at number four this week, here on the Indigenous Music Countdown.

Once again, that was Kyle McKerney with Rearview, holding down the number four spot this week here on the IMC. Next up, we have Haley Wallace, a pop R&B artist who hails from the Kitesu Nation on the isolated island of Klemtu in the Great Bear Rainforest. Haley performs not only for herself, but for her children, her nation, and those who follow in her footsteps. She sees her path not merely as a solo journey, but as a way to uplift, inspire, and create new possibilities for young Indigenous creators. Here is Haley Wallace with Deadly at the number three spot this week, here on the Indigenous Music Countdown.

Once again, that was Hayley Wallace with Deadly at the number 3 spot here on the IMC. Next up, we have Tegan Littlechief, a proud Cree Salt Lake country artist known for her bold, multi-octave vocals and heartfelt storytelling. Hailing from White Bear First Nation, she brings authenticity, strength, and deep cultural pride to every performance. With over 11 singles and one album, Tegan has seen her music reach new heights, consistently topping Indigenous music charts and finding success on SiriusXM and Digiverse. Her most successful singles, including Need You to Go, Scar on My Heart, and Every Child Matters, reflect her ability to connect with her listeners on a personal and emotional level. Here is Tegan Littlechief with Rezified at the number 2 spot this week, here on the Indigenous Music Countdown.

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1: Once again, at number two, that's Tegan Little Chief with Rezified here on the IMC. All right, music fans, we've reached the point of the IMC to announce the number one track for July 25th, 2026. A big congratulations goes out to Tammy Ray. Tammy Ray is a soulful Cree singer-songwriter from Whitefish Lake First Nation, whose music carries the warmth of heartfelt vocals and the strength of stories rooted in culture and community. Her journey has taken her from the heart of Treaty 8 territory to the bright lights of New York City, where she performed off-Broadway in Bear Grease the Musical. Beyond the stage, Tammy is deeply committed to language preservation, creating resources that breathe new life into the Cree language. Through every song, she celebrates her Cree culture while building meaningful connections with audiences everywhere. At that number one spot this week, it's Tammy Ray with Here With Me, here on the Indigenous Music Countdown.
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0: Once again, our number one track for this week was Tammy Rae with Here With Me. A big congratulations again, Tammy. From Turtle Island and beyond, that concludes this edition of the Indigenous Music Countdown for the week of July 25th, 2026. We've explored 28 different songs, including the entire top 10. 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The IMC is produced by Native Communications, Inc., based in Treaty 1 Territory, Winnipeg, Manitoba. 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Until next week, I'm Jeff Woods.
1: Yo,
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0: 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Why?
1: Hello, I'm Rick Harp. From Winnipeg, this is Media Indigena, episode 377. On this episode, part 12 of BFF Beyond Fires and Floods, our extended series on Indigenous climate narratives, drawn from a three-day gathering of journalists, scholars, and experts we co-convened last fall at UBC. And at the tail end of BFF's second day, we set aside time for participants to pause and reflect on what they'd heard to that point, a session we called Synthesis. Kickstarting it all last episode, invited respondents Alice Tapunga Somerville and Kim Tallbear, whose opening insights set the stage for what will follow this episode as we hear from other attendees. But just before we do, a quick nod of thanks to our patrons on Patreon. And that includes newer patrons like Edzio, coming in at $1.50 each and every month. 100% Indigenous-owned and operated, powered by listeners. 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All right, let's rejoin our respondents, Alice and Kim.
2: So again, this is just the beginning. We invite people to the microphone to share their thoughts, their reflections, anything, any takeaways. It doesn't have to, you know, be the you don't have to drop a mic to qualify. We just, you know. So whom might that be next?
3: Okay, if we like a bit of conflict to start a conversation sometimes, I know that's what you journalists like. I don't agree with Kim about diaspora. The reality for indigenous diaspora.
2: Okay.
3: Just if it's useful for us to have fisticuffs up here so that, you know, people might want to feel emotionally connected to what we're saying. The reality for a lot of our cousins in the Pacific is that unless we can find ways to have conversations about diaspora, we are setting ourselves up to have really other kinds of conversations. And the reason for that is that a lot of the islands are literally going under. And so it's not, like, what are they going to do? Like, catch a boat and like hover over the top of where the island used to be and so on. So one of the things that's been really important for a lot of Pacific communities has been finding ways to think about how you do retain this idea of who you are and understanding of who you are, not kind of genetically locked in your body, but maybe in all of these other ways. And so just to start a bit of a differing conversation, maybe a different difference of opinion.
2: But is it, do we all have the same definition of diaspora? Does it get deployed in different ways, in different contexts? Like, I mean, I know what I think it means. Maybe that's part of this conversation too.
4: Can you say it? Can you say what you think it means?
2: What I think it means? Well, I mean, my mother hails from what is currently called Northern Saskatchewan. She moved, or was moved, by colonial forces to Winnipeg. And that's where I was born and raised. And if you had a spectrum of tightly connected to loosely connected, I would be further away from the tight end of that spectrum. That has generated for me questions about things like, do I have a right to say, here's what the Peter Ballantyne Cree Nation thinks about this, right? And no, I stay away from that. When there's a referendum on what should happen in the immediate territory, I refrain from that. I went to Carleton University and connected with people who weren't from my part of Creedom. But we connected. We connected on having this shared affinity. I think it depends about claims to authority. And sometimes people have the loosest of claims of connection, and they're the most dramatically authority asserting folks of a diaspora. But I mean, I think it depends on whether it was enforced upon one or not. I think that's important.
5: I think this is such an important conversation on the definition of diaspora. Can I just ask Alice to define what that is for Pacific Islanders? And then we'll go back and just define that for here, because then we can continue the conversation.
6: Define it for what?
5: Diaspora.
6: No, the second part you said, define it for?
5: Here. For your community.
6: I'm not from here.
5: Okay, where is your community?
6: Minnesota.
5: So what is your definition? And then what is the definition for, or rather, let me just say for North America and then for Pacific Islands? Because I think once we unpack that, then we can continue to discuss.
7: Thank you. So I think you were asked first, Alice.
3: Yes, I'm happy to say what I think it means, but I feel like I should hand the mic to Kim if you want to.
6: Yeah, I mean, I think
3: about, you know, to describe what you were talking about.
6: I don't
3: about.
6: Think about it only as over place, but over time. And I think, so I should have said temporally, I think there's limitations. I don't think you can go away from your collective or your land for 100 years and be of, you're just not of that place anymore. And I think we are approaching the limitations in the generations of Indigenous people of that. And so because I do not privilege human culture, right? Because I think about us as co-constituted with place. And so one of the things I said is, I mean, I don't think there's a, this is not a moral argument. This is a materialist argument I'm making. And so I appreciated the attention to materiality today, but I think in this institution and in this settler culture, we are constantly told to go back to the individual, back to intention, and back to the human body. And we are always forgetting the agency of place. So who was it talked about? Shannon talked about seven languages and seven watersheds. That's powerful. We didn't create these languages on our own. We are not collectives on our own. And so I think one of the things, and I don't think people want to think about this. And so this is one of the things I think a lot about. Being a tribal person, in my word, is to be co-constituted as a collective with place. And the collective is not only human. That's our loss, our individual. Who said today that, the elders, it was the person who was just at the mic. Yes, Lani. I'm sorry. What, I forgot your name. I don't
4: know.
6: Said something about the selflessness of the elders. They want to die where the bones of their ancestors are, but they understand they want their children to have a future. I have told my own daughter that. I have moved home to where the bones of my ancestors are, but I do want her to live. And I recognize that she may not be able to live where I am going to die. I do want her to live as an individual, but my grandchildren will not be Dakota. They don't carry that with them over to wherever in Europe or wherever she's going to live. And I'm not so sure that they should constitute that as a loss. It's a loss for the collective. It's a loss for our people. But we have to acknowledge that when individuals make the decision to leave their peoples, or if they don't make the decision that they have to, I understand some people don't have a choice. You also gain, you co-become with a new place. And if we deny a co-becoming with a new place, we're denying the agency of those non-human relatives. And we're acting like only we matter. And I see too many descendants of Indigenous people not acknowledge that fact. And that is to deny the power of the collective that's human and non-human. I just refuse to center the individual and the human in the way that we need to act like we can be 400 years out from our collectives and those descendants will still be who we are now. We have to acknowledge that there's a loss and that doesn't mean there's never a gain. You know, so I think people don't want to acknowledge the gains that they have. You know, whether their ancestors chose or didn't choose to go be part of a new place and a new people. So that's what I mean by diaspora. I'm actually more talking about time than distance, actually. But distance is part of it.
7: Alice?
3: I mean, it's so nice when we all agree with each other as Indigenous people, but the awkward places are where we get to really talk about our specificities, I think. And I think that no true Indigenous solidarity would ask us to sweep those specificities under the carpet because they're what make us who we are, right, as Indigenous peoples. I think one of the things that makes a conversation about diaspora in relation to time and, in fact, place really meaningful in the Pacific region is because it is collectives, it is nations, it is tribes, it is villages, it is islands, it is speakers of languages who are saying, our island is not going to be here in 20 years. Right. Now that conversation has been going on for a while. We have some really great transferable skills from our kind of early ancestral migrations. And so part of this process is about understanding our kind of ancestral migrations may have provided us with kind of philosophy, worldview, practical skills, language for understanding what is lost and what is gained as one moves. change is what we're about in the Pacific. We understand change and movements that are chosen and not chosen. I think one of the things that's happening in the region is that these conversations are having to happen really fast, and the element of choice is absolutely not there. And it may be because of climate change. It may be because the military has come and kicked you all off that part of the island. And so what is your village now when you can't go to your village? Who can you go visit when your bones are all behind a, you know, really big fence that's electrified? And so this is hard stuff, because we want to say go back to the territory. We want to say go back to the land. I will never downplay the profound spiritual, cultural, and social entanglements that I can say me and my family, my broader tribe, my community, my nation have with particular territory. But in the Pacific climate change conversation, conversations around movement, and around movement which absolutely chillingly and heartbreakingly will necessarily be possibly for infinite time, right? It's possible that the climate may not change in such a way that we ever get to see some of these atolls again without putting some scuba gear on, right? And so this is the impossibility of return is central to how we're thinking about climate change in the Pacific region. And this is one of the places, in my view, where the conversation gets really tricky, when we want to have forms of solidarity between Indigenous people that are based on ultimately our profound connection with and relation with territory, when for some Indigenous people that the maintenance of that connection is being, you know, stolen away by the ocean.
8: I'm thinking about everything that was just said, and I'm also a mother of a five-year-old who was born in the United States, carries U.S. passport, lives currently here on Musqueam land, and is growing up far from Sherpa villages in the Himalayas. And so, like, so what you're saying, Kim, like, it's something I think about. And I know my granddaughter, if we continue to live away from the land, those are exactly my thoughts. Like, she's not going to know the land the way I know and the way my parents and my grandparents know. But on the other hand, I'm also thinking about the lands that are literally washed away by the Glacial Lake Alpers flood. And so in that case, even the people who are there in the Himalayas today, how do they co-become if there is no land to co-become with? Mm-hmm. And so both of these things, for me, it's they're all here in my universe, and I'm thinking about all of these situations. Just thinking out loud here.
9: Thank you.
10: Thank you all for the synthesis. I agree with what all of the definitions are of diaspora that you've been using. And it came to me that I teach a class. I developed a graduate course called Seed Stories of Survivance. And so I always look at this term from the etymology of the word diaspora, which is the dispersion of seeds and connecting it with the dispersion of peoples. And I think in similar veins, I just want to share one quick story about a dear friend of mine who now lives in Muskogee, Oklahoma. And it's just a power. I'm like shivering, and you guys don't even know the story. Like I have goosebumps. Her relatives carried seeds of peach trees along the Trail of Tears. And I'm also on my Chase side. My maternal grandfather is Jalagi or Cherokee. And so I know exactly which route of the Trail of Tears that he came on, and how I still have living relatives in Oklahoma. Anyway, they carried, you know, seeds in their aprons. She took seeds from their homelands in North Carolina, and now those seeds are sprouting. She has an orchard of peach trees that were once somewhere else. And so I think when we look at these connections and the hope of what the dispersion of seeds and the dispersions of peoples, they're not different peach trees. You know, they're still, you know, they're still peach trees that are growing and thriving in a different space. But, it, you know, how we're nurturing and nourishing those seeds, I think, really matters. And that's, I agree with everything. You know, I have two kids, 19 and 29, and they don't see homelands as the way I see homelands, you know, and that's just because of the nature of this job. You know, there's a big diaspora, and I'm part of that too. So just a few thoughts that how I'm looking at the terms. Thanks.
2: I'm reminded of how trees are moving too. They're as if they were walking, right? I mean, they're relocating too. Animals, their migratory patterns are moving. And so if we're talking about co-constitution, I mean, the relatives are, they're moving around, they're shifting around. And it just complicates it for me and hurts my head. So anyway, I just thought I'd introduce that too. There's some mobility there as well.
1: BFF, Beyond Fires and Floods, is sponsored by the Pierre Elliott Trudeau Foundation, the Global Journalism Innovation Lab, UBC School of Public Policy and Global Affairs, and the Museum of Anthropology.

0: Kayla?
1: Yeah, can I introduce another complication? I'm so like intrigued and curious about this conversation, particularly from Kim. Like, I'm really like chewing on what you're saying about diaspora. And I'm wondering, like, where do we place non-Indigenous people in this conversation of like co-constitution? Are we inviting them to be like, I'm born here, and so I'm creating a spiritual connection in my own ceremony, and like now I'm an Indigenous to this land? And I know that that's also a complication with using the term Indigenous. It can mean like, or like native to, you know, I was just born here. So I have no, like, I'm not trying to challenge. I'm like genuinely curious to know, like, kind of where are we placing this co-constitution? Thank you.
2: Yeah, I wasn't making the link between diaspora and, no, I mean, I think that this is one reason I don't like the word Indigenous. I get you, we have to use it. We're in this room, we have to use it, right? But I mean, everybody's Indigenous to planet Earth, and it's being used so promiscuously, it doesn't mean anything really, except for those of us who are, and I, you know, I know the word, I've traveled enough around the world. The word tribe is comfortable to me, but what I mean is the nation, the collective, the tribe, the people, capital P. And so that's what I'm referring to. I'm not referring to, I don't think nation states are peoples. This is why you got to call them a nation state. It's not a people. It's untenable, actually. And we're seeing the level of untenability in the United States right now of the nation state. It's just not tenable. Yeah. So for me, I've been thinking a lot about why the word Indigenous fails us, because that's exactly what you get. Everybody's Indigenous to somewhere. And that's not what I'm talking about. I'm talking about the people, the tribe, the collective, the nation on that smaller level. And again, when I say there are limits to diaspora over time, I'm not saying you become nobody. People become, you know, a set of culture, you know, I don't know. I mean, we can have a, I'm not a geopolitical thinker. I'm not going to sit here and give a big long, you know, lecture on nations versus nation states, but it's nobody loses. I mean, this whole idea, I lost my culture. You mean your ancestor moved and you don't have the same culture as them? Everybody has a set of cultural practices. Everybody is somebody. Everybody, who you are is what your life is. So this, I don't know who I am, I lost my culture, this kind of language really bothers me. You act like you have nothing. Just because you're not Cree in the way your grandma was doesn't mean you're not somebody with a set of practices and values. And I think we need to reckon with the reality of who we have become instead of fetishizing who our ancestors were. And if, and I, because I think that takes away from the work that we have to do to be in collective. And we're, well, by individualizing it in our body and in our individual life path, we are neglecting and undermining the work of the collective and the truth of the collective. I care about the collective because I'm a tribal person. I, as an individual, don't matter as much as them. I matter to me, but ultimately, I don't matter as much. And I'm not going to locate this huge set of meanings in my own individual identity and concerns and culture. I really do care morally, at least, more about the collective. Now, I mean, I don't want you to cut off, my, you know, like as an individual, I suffer and all that, but that's kind of what I'm getting at. And so the word Indigenous doesn't get at a collective in that way. It's getting at an individual body. You know what I mean? It's biocentric.
3: Well, if I can just further contextualize where you're coming from is, I mean, something we've talked about a lot on the podcast is the attempt to appropriate Indigenous identity, pretendians. And I think you've said, like, this is the final battle lines that have been drawn. They've come for the land. They come for the resources. Now they're coming for our identity. Oh, well, oh God. Our being. No, you hate that word. Sorry.
2: Our being. I know. No, our being, right? But they're our being. Something.
3: They want to
2: yeah.
3: be us.
2: Yeah, yeah.
3: You know? They weren't content to having everything already. Now they want to be us. Yeah. They want to become
2: but
3: us.
2: But I didn't bring up that topic, Rick. So.
3: No, I know. But I do think it.
4: I think one of the things we've been talking about a lot, fetishizing maybe, I don't know, is this idea of returning to language and culture and our own specific philosophies in order to think about these things. In my own culture, we have a saying which goes like this, e kore au e ngaro, e kākano irui a I rangiatia, which means I can never be lost because I am a seed that was sown at rangiatia. Now, rangiatia is, if you go back okay, so Māori people, we got a bit greedy and put a couple of extra sounds in the word, but actually rangiatea is raiatea, which is in now French-occupied Polynesia. And so anybody who was a descendant of the migration from tropical Polynesia to Aotearoa, we are called Māori in the kind of global world. You know, we have this way of understanding, I can never be lost because I'm a seed that was sown from there, to pick up on the idea of seeds that, you know, were sown. So that's one way that we understand who we are. Ultimately, Māori, we're genealogical, man. It's what it is. If you're a descendant of that dispersal from Rangiatea. As well as that, because I wouldn't want to be accused of being too human-centric, we have these new sayings that are starting to come to us, including in the English language. And people will say things to people who don't feel close proximity to knowledge they wish they had about who they are. You may not know your mountain, but your mountain knows you. You may not know your language, but your language knows you, right? So this idea of the collective exists. It has this knowledge. I believe that Taranaki, my ancestral mountain, knows me. And to suggest that it's that relationship is somehow dependent on my human knowledge of someone having happened to have raised me in the right, you know, way or whatever, that, you know, I had the privilege of being told that, even if I'd never been told that I was a Taranaki person, Taranaki would still know me. So just to kind of, I just wanted to ground that. So, you know, I think, and maybe I think Indigenous does work best when it's quite a loose tent, because, you know, that is a profoundly different articulation of what it is to be Māori than the articulation that you've talked about of, like, you know, 100 years from now, 400 years from now, you know, grandchildren and so on. We have a very different view that is encoded in our language.
3: Gotcha.
0: I think I wanted to bring it back a little bit to what Kim was talking about at the very beginning. It makes me think a lot about language, because in Hoopa, where I'm from, well, one of my colleagues constantly points out, she's our Hoopa linguist, is she says, we don't actually say in our language, we don't have a way of saying I'm lost. What we actually say is the land doesn't know me, or the land doesn't know me yet. Those are like the two translations. So there's no way. They're sort of saying, like, you're never lost because you're always on lands, and those lands just need to know who you are so that you can become a part of that place. And I've been thinking about it in the context of, like, both Indigenousness and diaspora and the terminology that we get caught up in, and like how we discuss what is Indigenousness and what is diaspora. And then the question came up, like, how do we define it? And I want us to kind of think beyond this terminology to the fact that, like, so many of our teachers, who in my mind are like the salmon and the water, that's who's teaching us about how to theorize the world. And they've been doing it for far longer than we have. They live in diaspora. They live across nations. They live without borders. They move across nations to be able to manage their entire lives and ecosystems. So they already live in this space where they are navigating what does home actually mean, and then what does home mean to them over their entire lifetime. Because they move from where they spawn down to the ocean, and the ocean itself is home, yet it's not where they're going to stay. They need to go back to where they're from, and they move in this like cyclical way across nations, and they're able to navigate what that means to move across diasporas. So, like, how do we reconfigure what we even understand about that space? And then I think about it in terms of this story where I have a colleague now who's in my department, and she's from Chile, and she showed up and she was like sitting in my office one day, and she goes, by the way, we have your salmon in our river. And I was like, what? And she goes, yeah, I've been fishing your salmon since I was a little girl, because in like the 1960s, they took salmon from your river and they came and put it in our river. And I was like, really? And she goes, yeah. And so now we have your salmon in our river, and I know them, but I'm really happy to be here to meet them here in this place. And it was really powerful for me as she talked about like her relationship that she had developed with this salmon that were moved to this place, and the way that she sees connections to our places in California and the Klamath Dam removals and what's happening on her river. And then you think about the way that waters are transnational. They navigate, they move through diaspora. They don't ask permission for that. They figure out how they're going to like go into those places. And she actually told me, like, she was like, our trout is what is like indigenous to our place. The elders noticed that like the salmon are a little bit bossy to the trout. And I was like, yeah, that sounds like us. Like, that is exactly how we would be, right? And she was like, so we learn how to bring them together. So I do think that there's a lot that we can learn from the way that our more than human relatives have tried to show us that it's far more, we're far more able to kind of see connections across each other's spaces and nations. And the way that like home is there for you. Like it's at the center of what you are as like salmon. It's at the center of what you are. Like you can go back. You can find your space. And I think when we talk about indigenousness, and this is where I kind of like come to a point of trying to think about the separation that happens to peoples when they are unable to theorize and understand their own indigenousness, even if that is not here in this space that they are in. And that to me is for everybody. And so while I can understand, like, I also don't love the term indigenous. I like to talk about nations and peoples. California Indians is how we refer to ourselves. But I also think about the fact that like there is that thing that comes from salmon, which is that epigenetic marker of home and like how you find your way back. And if everybody is indigenous to somewhere, which is true, how do they start to think about what's their responsibility to that indigenousness in whatever place they find themselves in? And we always say you have to find a humbleness to the land that you are in. So I think we also need to humble ourselves to diaspora. We can't come into a space thinking eventually we will be the voice of this place. We should humble ourselves to that. Maybe it's a constant process of learning how to live here so that the land knows you.
5: This is such a rich conversation. And I think that there is lessons that we can take from our own histories. I think that a really strong point to remember in all of this is that our culture and our people are not static and locked in time. And so as diaspora, I think that there is merits to what you're saying, is that you no longer speak to that place. But as I'm sitting next to my sister, who is Dene, I'm Dene from the north, and we are related, but I would never proclaim to speak or know anything of the territories in the southern parts of the so-called United States. But those people are ancestors and are relatives to me. But they transited across the America, across North America, and positioned themselves there. And they, our people, stopped along the way, like the Athapascan language, all the way from the tip of Alaska down into Mexico. And we transformed. All those places that we touched changed us, and we changed them because of that co-constitution and the relationship with those natural places. That is the indigenous value systems that is so transformative and different from the colonial ideologies. That is the narrative and the storytelling that needs to permeate what we talk about when we talk about tribalism or indigenous values. It's about that co-constitution and living, and it doesn't exist in one place. My community has been grappling with what it means for us to be Kaitale Dene Sotlene, people of the willow, people of the land, when those lands are being contaminated and destroyed every day. And the chief of my nation, Chief Alan Adams, said, when they destroy the Athabasca Delta, when they destroy the Kaitale, who are we? We are no longer Kaitale, but we are still Dene. We are still people that come from the land. And we have to look at the stories of how our people traversed all the way from the tip of Alaska down to the places in Mexico and survived. Those are the stories of survival that allowed us to understand that there are some of us that are caribou people. There are some of us that are fish people. There are some of us that are desert people. There are some of us that are mountain people. But the tenet of it is that we all have the co-constitution and relationship with the non-human kin. That is the story and the power that I have heard weave throughout this entire today and last night. It is not necessarily about being from a static place and a static culture. It is about the ideologies that permeate our value systems that allow us to be in co-constitution and co-relationship in a more holistic approach that is void in colonial systems that are rooted in systems of dominion over the ability to control nature and capture it for individual greed and not the collective. That is my takeaway from the last couple of days. And I really appreciate you bringing that strong, kind of uncomfortable debate into this to force us to think beyond the static nature and the fetishization and over-romanticization of our cultures as being like, I need to be Dene or Kaitale Dene only, because I might not be Kaitale Dene. My kids, it hurts my heart, but they will never be Kaitale Dene. They will never be Kaitale Dene, but they will be Dene. They will flow from the earth. They will know what it means to have that co-constitution. That is the power of Indigenous peoples' value systems, our narratives, and our storytelling.
2: Yeah, I mean, I think that everything you just said is about the collective, right? Not about the individual. And again, when I hear these invocations of infinite diaspora, aside we can have another conversation else, because I actually think water is quite different than land. And as I've understood Pacific scholars, that is cosmologically a really interesting and different thing, that its place, whereas people from the land, it just moves differently. And yeah, so that's interesting. I think that could be like a whole conference on that kind of thing. But what you're talking about, Arielle, is the collective moving, right? And those examples you gave exactly show that it's still about the collective. Mm-hmm. And the collective becomes somebody different. You might talk about being related, but they became somebody different. Mm-hmm. And it's this sort of individualistic conversation about I am no longer, I have lost, without acknowledgement of what you have gained in the change. And by gain, I don't mean it's always a gain that you like. You know, my grandchildren, who won't be Dakota very likely, maybe, but maybe not. It's not that they'll be nobody. It's not that they'll have nothing, right? They will gain something in that. It may just not be what I would choose for them to gain. And I think what you were saying as well, if it's the collective that's doing that, not all collectives retain a sense of indigeneity. We have to accept the fact that that is something that we're taking on in those kinds of movements, right? And especially when it's individuals dispersing and it's not collectives moving together over space. And so to me, the tension really is about the collective versus the individual. And that tension becomes more drawn out if we think about how this happens over time.
4: Last word. I'm quite comfortable when we have uncomfortable conversations in all Indigenous contexts, because I think if we're not having them here, where are they actually going to happen? And so, I welcome the continued conversation, and I'm really happy to have, heard some really interesting, I don't mean interesting in a dismissive way, but like some really meaningful and really quite different contributions to the conversation that we've been having around, what is climate change and the climate crisis if it's not change which is happening at a pace that's out of our control, if it's not absolutely collectives. And I think the question for me becomes, what are the conversations that we desire to have with each other in these Indigenous spaces and therefore through Indigenous media? What are the possibilities for imagining a kind of solidarity or even just an interest in understanding what's happening in places that might feel very culturally unfamiliar, right? And maybe there's nothing good that comes out of it. Maybe the Pacific should just have our own conversation, and maybe Pasang can go talk to some mountain people and you can talk to your continent people, and maybe that's fine. And maybe just some, but there's a part of me, and because of Chosa Wadigo, I'm not going to say a hopeful part, maybe the be sovereign part, which wants to say, like, I feel nourished by this conversation that happens when we come together. And the only thing that we really share as Indigenous people is our insistence on our specificity. And necessarily that means specificity from each other as well. But there is this threat. There is this violence that our communities are facing as a result of what's happening, as has been articulated so well, all day, not as kind of this crisis, but as a symptom of a, centuries-long crisis. And I agree. I think there are places for us to have separate conversations, and that's good. But what I really welcome and I invite, encourage, hope for, is opportunities for us to come together as Indigenous people to understand the points of connection that we do have, to strategize together, even if we're strategizing on the basis of sometimes really quite different entries into the conversation. And I guess for that, I'd like to thank you, Rick and Candace, for bringing us all into conversation today.
3: Thank you, Kim and Alice.
6: Thus concludes the second full day of BFF, along with episode 377 of Media Indigena, recorded the late afternoon of October 25th, 2025 at the Lou Institute at UBC on the lands of the Musqueam Nation. Thanks again to respondents Alice Tapunga Somerville and Kim Tallbear, and co-moderator Candace Collison. Learn more about their work and BFF's core sponsors at mediaindigena.com/BFF. And just before we go, a quick programming note. We'll be taking a brief step away from these recordings at BFF for the next couple of episodes. In their place, a very much related cluster of conversations from our back catalog, collected for and connected to the Indigenous-led pushback on petrostates. We're also cooking up a little special chat that we hinted at early on in the BFF series. Stay tuned for that. I'm Ray Karp. Thanks for listening. Agose. 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

0: Page 6. 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Mountain goat. Plikum. 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Indian rice. 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Butterfly. 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To blow at. Dudup. Dudup. Trout. Poos. 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Sulut. Sea or inlet. Musa. Musa. Face. Inu. Inu. You. Isut. Isut. To paddle. Psalm. Psalm. Pants. Sisk psalm. Sisk psalm. Ante. Sun souped. Son souped. Son souped. To whistle. Yom. Yom. Shy. Knom. Knom. Dried fish. Kik yom. Kik yom. To chew.
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the distance between Ziguan and Minokuma is the difference between singing and not singing. Broad leaves are born. We relearn fragile green. Waves of wind, light harvested into food. 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

I've never seen you hitchhiking into dreams or running from the headlights, but today, here you are, just sleeping, sitting, eating, hours of still, armfuls of nothing. And Bapase, fearless forest pilot, fast navigating, surgical maneuvering, unfolding red for the future, black for the past, white for the exactly right now. And you, with your fortress of nice, trying to find something real, hiding in poetics, singing in hieroglyphics, moving around my flesh in semiotics, but never

0: If somebody showed me a picture and I wanted to say, oh, you know, up front, well, like this picture of squats you have here, there's squats in the front and in the background there's books.
1: Books. Oh,
0: there's
1: yeah.
0: Books behind her in the background.
1: Yeah.
0: Would there be a way to say that?
1: Mm-hmm.
0: Or how would you describe that normally?
1: See, there's a word for it. You remember it. Mm. Yeah. In the back, of course. Oh, yeah, Kuzlik. Yeah, that's the one. Yeah, that's the one. Those books are behind. Kuzlik was Kuzlik's Kuzmana. Yeah.
0: Yeah.
1: Kuzlik was Kuzmana. Kuzlik was Kuzmana. Kuzlik.
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3: Why? 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I will tell a story about Snuyan Sakus. Here, Quach went to visit Snuyan Sakus. Ich ila chaihi suda Quach tch. Osh Snuyan Sakus. And a seat was prepared for him to sit on. Nu Quachim kutz dach ska mts. 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When he did, it is said, Snuyan Sakus towards a corner of house his. Tlapsk da Snuyan Sakus tch. 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Water Snail went to a corner of his house, and he started fishing. Ats is, and he started fishing. And he caught a p'wi. Buch I like skuts, hti p'wi alch. Alch, just kind of at that time in a way. Buch I like to catch something as in fish. Buch I like skuts, hti p'wi alch. And he caught a halibut. And he cooked it for Quach to eat. And then as soon as he had finished eating, Quach went on his way. Now he was contemplating what he should do to Snuyan Sakus. Ichel kumsts ulaga tsktadu Snuyan Sakus. He's contemplating what he should do to Snuyan Sakus. Then it occurred to him. Ilk I like skuts. Then it occurred to him that he should build a fire. Ashtutchnayach stu salutch on the other side of the salute. Ilk I like skuts. Ga iuch suls. Ashtutchnayach stu salutch. Then it occurred to him that he should build a fire. Iuch suls. On the other side of the channel. Ashtutchnayach stu salutch. Now he went to Water Snail and told him he had to pick him up. Butlsts, ol Snuyan Sakus, ska ayuts ska kunis. Kunsinu, I'm taking you somewhere. Kunsinu. I've been ordered to come and get you by that man who must be your father. Chelstoms chdamannu makudach ska kunsinu. He wants to see you. Nuk hikumtst chtch. Nuk hikumtst chtch. He wants to see you. Auch diga manz, I have no father. Auch diga manz, I have no father. Tsut sudi italutzik Snuyan Sakus. Snuyan Sakus tried to tell him. According to what he said, you are a son of his. Ahti ayuts ludach schmanas chinu. And I've been ordered to come and get you because he misses you. Chelstom sitzik ska kunsinu. Ska minchalus sumtst. Auch diga manz. Tsudis qualuk da Snuyan Sakus tch. Da kupa miucht atlai tach altu tchnayacht auch. That smoke over there. Da kupa miucht atlai tach. On the other side of the channel. Altu tchnayacht auch. 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Ashtu tchnayacht auch. That smoke over there on the other side of the channel. That must have been your father all along. Damanu makutach. That's what Raven kept saying. Tsut kuit kuk kwauch. For a long time, Water Snail did not want to go with him. But in the end, he agreed to go with him. Ala waihik siach nimuts ska ais ska tlaps altch. And Raven carried him and flew him across, carried him on his back. Al-chapadim kutzintach hita kwachtch s-skdom t'payacham. And Raven carried him and flew him across, chapa, to carry something. But then he sort of started to wobble. Chil-chalak tsus, chil-chalak tsuts, sort of started to wobble. 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Don't overdo this, Snuyan Sakus tried to say. You're just too heavy. That's why I'm wobbling, Quach said. And then, when they had made it halfway across, he let go of Tusniensa, and he went right down Usakusam. Sakayashts Usakusam. And he went right down the bottom. And then Quach, he returned to the house of Snuansakus. Olasuch Snuansakus. And he went straight for the fishing pole of Snuansakus. And he started fishing. And he lowered the line. And he lowered the line. And indeed, it was Snuansakus that he caught then. Dik idutzik Snuansakus. Dip ut einihisaltuch. And indeed, it was water snail he caught then. That there the story of Quach and Snuansakus, the raven and the worm in the dead wood underneath the sea.
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Going to tell a story of how it is that raven became black. 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When Raven was being prepared for his descent to earth. See if we can find that in the new hawk there. Wichts sich kundam dim. 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Die quachti. We know what that is now, the raven. Die quachti. Ash die kuchulam chteich. It's almost die, but it's die chteich. So what that means now is it's not just the land. Die kuchulam chteich. Would be the land, but it's this land, the land we're here on now, this land, Teich, this land, die Kuchulam Teich, the land here, wichts sich kundam dem, die kocht as die Kuchulam Teich, ayuts kuietzik as kundam os matlapelitzik. So those are names there. 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

0: 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Make him the prettiest of all the birds, ya ya, si, pretty or beautiful or handsome. Patsas, first kind of. So first of the prettiest of the birds, most prettiest of the birds is basically what that comes across as. Wichts. Sich kundam dim di kocht, ash di kuchulam chitaich. When Raven was being prepared for his descent to this land here, ayuts kuitzik, ash kundam osh matlapalitzik, ash kundam told matlapalitzik, skadichs di kocht, di ga patsas, di ga ya ya, si ala auchwa, tzitz tzapitz, make him prettiest of all the birds. And when he finished, Raven had lots of different colored feathers, and he was very handsome. When he was finished, Gamash tzayak mim di kwaucht was lachsk was ashkulkulits ya ya si kutztaich. When he finished, Raven had lots of different colored feathers, and he was very handsome. Gamash tzayak mim, that ak in there, we're referring to the hand, kind of working with the hands when he was done that. Gamash tzayak mim de kwacht, the raven, waslachsk, was said to have lots, wasashkulkulits, of colors, I believe. Ya ya si kutztaich. He was very handsome. Gamash tzayak mim di kocht was lachsk was ashkulkulits ya ya si kutztaich. When he was finished, Raven had lots of different colored feathers, and he was very handsome. Well, that's a good spot to stop that story for just right now. That raven there, all beautiful, all rainbow colored, very handsome bird. Now, what if the story just ended right there? Yeah, that was it. That was it. Raven was happy with himself. He liked being all rainbow-colored and beautiful and most handsome of all the birds, and he was just fine with the way he looked. And he just went away. Would he be rainbow-colored now? But no, we know how the story goes. He ends up being black. But for now, let's just leave him rainbow-colored in our head. It's a little more fun.
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1: Shlachau shikam. 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
3: 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I am here in nature environment. Weather. Altwa. Weather.
4: Dala.
3: Oh. Altwa. Weather. Tide. Half.
4: Anukalikots.
3: Anukalikots. Kind of a half tide.
4: Anukalikots.
3: Anukalikots. This refers to when the tide is halfway between its highest and lowest points. Anukalikots.
4: Anukalikots.
3: Anukalikots.
4: Anukalikots.
3: Anukalikots. Mid-tide or half-tide. Whirlpool. Whirlpool.
4: Anukitsam.
3: Anukitsam.
4: Anukitsam.
3: Anukitsam. Whirlpool.
4: Anukitsam. Anukitsam.
3: Anukitsam. Anukitsam. And that TS is popped. Anukitsam. Anukitsam.
4: Anukitsam.
3: That is a whirlpool, like as in the river. Here is a water eddy.
4: Anukitsamir. Anukitsamir.
3: Anukitsamir.
4: Anukitsamir.
3: Anukitsamir. This refers to the swirling that water does under certain conditions, like in the wake of a boat or passing by a rock.
4: Anukitsamir.
3: Anukitsamir. Anukitsam. Anukitsam is a whirlpool. And I believe that ioch is kind of like a mixing or stirring.
4: Anukitsamir.
3: Anukitsamir. A water eddy.
4: Anukitsamir.
3: A water eddy. A back eddy type of a thinamadig. You know what I mean? Here is low tide.
4: Anutakenam.
3: Anutakenam.
4: Anutakenam.
3: Anutakenam.
4: Anutakenam.
3: Anutakenam. Low tide. You might recognize a word in the middle there. Takan. To arrive.
4: Anutakenam.
3: Anutakenam. And this is low tide. And the way I have to flop my brain around to make sense of this one is it's kind of like the tide flats are arriving. Anutakenam. The word arrive in there.
4: Anutakenam.
3: Anutakenam. Low tide. Low tide. River. River. Do you know it now? Anahom. Anahom. Anahom. River. Anahom. It may be a little river or a creek. How would you say that? Anahomi. Anahomi.
4: Anahomi.
3: Anahomi.
4: Anahomi.
3: Anahomi. So you hear Anahom in there, and it has a duplicate. Some words will reduplicate at the beginning.
4: Anahomi.
3: Anahomi. And that E on the end makes it a little or small.
4: Anahomi.
3: Anahomi. A creek or a stream. Bottom of the water.
4: A circle.
3: Bottom as in the bottom of the water.
4: A circle.
3: When you can see the bottom from where you are standing.
4: A circle.
3: A circle. A-S-A-Q-W apostrophe S. A circle.
4: A circle.
3: A circle. Is a fun one. The popped QW. It's kind of back of your throat using your gargle, your gargling muscles.
4: A circle.
3: A circle. A circle. The bottom, as when you can see the bottom of the water. Where you're standing, like a lake or something, you can see the bottom. Waterfall. Beautiful. Love waterfalls. Waterfall.
5: Astash.
3: Astsash.
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3: Astsash.
5: Astsash.
3: Astsash.
5: Astsash.
3: Astsash. Waterfall. Astsash. Waterfall. Beautiful. Beautiful. Beautiful. Ice. How do you say
4: hum.
3: Ice? Oh, there it is. Ice.
4: Hum.
3: Hum.
4: Hum.
3: Hum.
4: Hum.
3: Hum. That is ice. Chum. Chum. Ice. Water. Or a well, like a spring. Chnall. Chnall. Chnall. Water. Or like a spring. A rock slide.
6: Ikolst.
3: Ikolst.
6: Ikolst.
3: Ikolst.
6: Ikolst.
3: Ikolst.
6: Ikolst.
3: Rock slide. Ikolst.
6: Ikolst.
3: Ikolst. Ikolst.
6: Ikolst.
3: That's spelled E, the letter I in English. E, qua, the KW apostrophe, la, sa, ta. I, KW apostrophe, LST. Rock slide.
6: Ikolst.
3: Ikolst. Ikolst. Rock slide. Beautiful. Learning our language here together. I am learning this with you as we go. Standing up.
6: Islam.
3: Islam.
6: Islam.
3: Islam. Islam. Standing up or steep, it says. Shore.
4: Kutlot.
3: Kutlot.
4: Kutlot.
3: Kutlot. The beach or the shore.
4: Kutlot.
3: Kutlot. And there are a few nature and environment words here on firstvoices.com in the Nuchalk section. 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

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We cannot waxtuch dikushu lumpht out. 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We can now do wa askalt humit sut osh dikushulam hitaich. 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Askalt humit sut osh dikushulam hitaich. Take care of this land here. Ashkumalacht ats ashtitluk dach du kuchulam hit out. The land was fastened to the heavens. Gamash sninyas. Sninyas is earthquake. Gamash if or when, like a if when. Gamash sninyas di ashis we canal kutz wa. Lacht di quils osti skuma lacht da astu tlukt auch. When there is an earthquake, gamach sninias, that rope that's tied to the heavens, that's what causes that earthquake. We can now itzik ats wa kisal hwa chakam it. It's a long word. Kish as al hakamit kutz. Ats di nuschem teich ga uskatom. They are the ones who had a problem with letting the light out. Di nuschem teich, the light, ga uskatom. They let it out, get it out. They are the ones who had a problem with letting the light get out. I think I'm having a problem with the having a problem word. We can now we tzik ats wa kisasal chakamit kutz ats di nuschem teich ga uskatom. As di askalt humt tzk aslis kumasto as di kuhlulam hilt out. The ones who created it always protects the land. As di askalt humt tsk aslisk masto as di kuhlulam hilt out. Di amatz di nuschem danak achwitzik ich neichs astro. The one who held the daylight was hesitant to let it go. Di amatz di nuschem danak achwitzik ich neichs astro. One who held the daylight, the nuschem danak, the ak referring to holding it in the hand. Diamatz, the place. Diamatz, di nuschem danak, the hand holding the light. Auch witzig ich nichts astroch. Don't want to let it go. They tried to talk to them, to get him to go out every day. As-as-zim nakwaluto ostroch. Ga uskadus alatsai wachim. They tried to talk to them to get him to go out every day. Alatsai wachim. Uska is out, to go out. Ga uskadus alatsai wachim, to go out every day. They tried to talk. 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Ga uskadus alatsai wachim. Auch itzik eis di zinch. He just didn't do it. 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A naik
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He was the only one who wanted the light contained in his house, in his land, located above. Anaiks, to want. That's, he wants. Anaiks, that on the end makes it, it said, or someone told me. I didn't see it directly, but it said that's the way it was. Anaiks, ga numawis, ga nuchyals, ala suhls, the house, ala suhls, ala amatsk, amat being the place. Di kuhulamch, di amatsk, ala tlukdach, the land located up above. Wichitzik da tlukdach wa amatau wa masalaneoch ats. They are situated up there where the four carpenters are. Wichitzik da tlukdach wa amatau wa masalaneoch ats. They are situated up there where the four carpenters are. Ip it kutz. 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

0: Why, Simsma yam geets di kwachti in da tukati. 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We'll tell a story about kwach and tuka, raven and mink. 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And he saw a fish leaping. Kheists, di stsuch tsuchum di simlk. 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Stsuch tsuchum, the leaping part, I believe. 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Kheists, di stsuch tsuchum di simlk. 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Hee-hee, he said a couple of times. Tsutk it kuk dach. If only I could be a fish like you, I would make myself leap higher and higher. Ashaitz amatz aku. Ashaitz amatz aku. 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Ga simlklts. 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Kluch tuk anamol dimutz, skast such tsuchumts. I would make myself leap higher and higher. And the fish kept leaping. Stsoch sumskutz da simlk tch. 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Leaping, it is said, it did the salmon. If I were a fish, gamashlints di ga simlk. If I were a fish, gamash, if or when, gamashlints di ga simlk. If I was it a fish, ska I klal di mudits ola kuchots. Skas stsuchumts. I would move closer to the beach as I was leaping. Tsuts kudach, he kept saying. He kept this up. Ice kuk, ice kuk. He kept this up. And all the while, da simsimlki tch was coming closer and closer. Oltu kushots tch. Hee hee. Tluch tluch anamolti mutts. Ga ints di ga simlki. I'd be leaping higher and higher if I were a fish. I'd come closer, ola kuchots. Ikla shits, ola kuchots. Ikla shits, ola kuchots. I'd come closer, ola kuchots, to the beach. Tsutk it kuk datukatch. That's what Mink kept saying. Then the fish did make its final leap. O shlu aichi kutch, s'ais da simlktch. Skast suchums, and it landed ala kuchots on the beach. Ayulsts ola kuchots, and it landed on the beach. Ayulsts, ayulsts, ayulsts ola kuchots, landed it did on the beach. Then Mink went and grabbed it. Tlapmiskuts da tukatch, ska ip is. Mink went and grabbed it, or grab it, him it is said, the tuka skaipis. Oh, that's the grabbing it. Going, go to it, him, it is said, the mink, and grab it, him. Remember, English is backwards. Tlapmiskuts da tuka skaipis. The ip is the grabbing it part. Ip is, that same is, it, him. Grab it, him. He grabbed it. Tlapmiskuts. Datukatch skaip is. He cut it up so as to barbecue it. As yadists ska alikwis. As yadists ska alikwis. He cut it up so as to barbecue it. He skewered all of it with barbecuing sticks. Tsayaksk skupums. Skupums. Tsayaksk skupums. He skewered all of it with barbecuing sticks. Iuch sushs. Iuchsuls. He built a fire. Iuchsuls. He built a fire. He started barbecuing the fish and the roe as well. Achikus and uchsasadotch. Chsasa and the roe. Achikus and uchsasadotch. He started barbecuing the fish and the roe as well. Butsk da kwachtch skak his. Then Quach came to take a look. Remember what it is that he saw and what it is that he did? Why?
1: 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Why?
2: Acht was einer Pichts. Acht was einer Pichts. Don't be like that.
3: Not saying it to some people, eh?
2: Yeah, that's acht was einer. Can I go skaskula now? Can we snake go skaskula now? Skaskas age nutrits. You said that's what you say.
3: Oh, okay.
2: Yeah, acht was einer. Acht was einer. Saluanach.
3: Don't be like that, guys.
2: Yeah.
3: Cool
2: yeah.
3: It down. Stop it.
2: Yeah.
3: Cut it out.
2: Yeah, Sally Wenach. Stop it.
3: Sally Wenach.
2: Yeah.
3: Mm-hmm. Okay, well, that'll be the end of that section.
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7: Song of the Great Blue Heron. In our culture, we talk about the great blue heron as being a bringer of luck. To see the great blue heron brings you good luck. In our Smayustas, the great blue heron is a chief of the undersea world, and he lives in the house of Kumukwa underneath the sea, and is respected as a high chief. He is chief among birds, along with the eagle. Song of the Great Blue Heron.

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1: Weiss madam hooks cal chalutim du sapos in the chalk radio, alamusel spooks switch clack to books sti smell at kutel sti smell. 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And the dadala.
2: And slachim chemina.
1: And us trainam napos eat in the chalkim swipe da shawit. 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
2: Ans lachim chimene.
1: An ustide am napos nachalk radio 91.1 FM broadcasting the laws of the lands and waters. Kachalusim dulchap, kachalusim dumuchap. Kachalusim is all soup or sleet nechalkim, where we eat nechalk, that is, speak nechalk. Oit, chliwatsudit, let's begin with our phrase, asti songt, our phrase today.
3: Gekis nuklutz asti songt.
2: Gekis nuklutz asti songt.
1: Gekis nuklutz asti songt. So this, much resembling the first phrase that we had for our back-to-back weeks. However, adding this geihis.
2: Geihis. It's really.
1: Really. It expresses something being really too much, excessive. Geihis nuklutz altisonht. It is too hot today. This is the phrase of the day, and the previous phrase, which perhaps you might say, following this phrase that we have for today, to kind of express yourself of how you are. That's a little bit of a glimpse also into the final phrase of this week, adding that chosim tzitzik. Oi, we're going to begin now our language practice, and we're going to switch it up. We're going to go over some phrases together, learn a little bit here. This phrase we have from Arthur Pootlis, I will teach you.
4: Ach salch dominu.
2: Ach salch dominu.
1: Ach salch dominu. I will teach you. So this is having the root word ach salch that we say of learning. Ach salch.
2: Ach salch.
1: Ach salch.
2: Ach salch.
1: And let's hear Arthur say it again.
4: Ach salch dominu.
2: Ach salch dominu.
1: Ach salch dominu. So you hear the way that Arthur is saying it here, dominu, and Chemina here saying dominu. There's two different ways. You can say dominu, you can say dominu. Ach salch dominu. I will teach you. So with that, when we say to people, if I'm doing something to you or for you, that I'll say it with that dominu. What then could be an example of that? Say, for example, if I am feeding you. Asps dominu.
2: Asps dominu.
1: I am feeding you. Asps dominu. We don't have an example here from a speaker saying that exact phrase. We'll go over some examples that we have here, but that we also hear in the story of the Sninach and the crying girl said by Katie Nelson. This is the Sninach telling the little girl, Asps dominu, I'm going to feed you. We'll go over some examples here, saying feed someone. This here example, feed us.
4: Alpstumulch.
2: Alpstumulch.
1: Alpstumulch.
2: Alpstumulch.
1: Feed us. Alpstumulch. So, this, we can take also that achsalch, that word achsalch du, and if we were to say to someone, teach us, achsalch du mulch. So, maybe you see or hear the pattern that we have going on here. First, going over that achsalch du minu, I will teach you. Alps du minu, I will feed you. Alps du mulch, feed us. Achsalch du mulch is learn us, teach us. Alps du mulch.
4: Alps du mulch.
2: Alps du mulch.
1: Alps du mulch. All right. We're going to continue again here with more phrases, kind of going about this in a random way. Let's maybe take a moment. Inutrats, share a phrase with us, just a random phrase that's on your mind right now.
2: A random phrase that's on my mind right now.
1: Like
2: I don't know. So my brain's just thinking of the Alps and the Dome because we're just going over them.
1: Phrases that you know.
2: I don't know a phrase right now. A Chelnabitska phrase.
1: So
2: when you're on the spot, your mind goes blank.
1: We're going to go over this one here. Hurry up.
2: You say that to me a lot.
1: Alchutzudich.
2: Alchutzudich.
1: Haven't been using this one as much lately. Alchutzudich. But yes, would say that to you. Hurry up. Alchutzudich.
2: Alchutzudich.
1: So let's kind of break it down here. The root word, I think, is actually, we'll say is being alch.
2: Alch.
1: So, there at the beginning, as, like as will as, or as team, as, and then following it, alch.
2: Alch.
1: Sort of similar to that of as.
2: As.
1: Having that sound. Beatrice often described like east wind blowing through the crack of a window. Alch.
2: Alch.
1: And tsut is there at the end. Tsut.
2: Tsut.
1: When we say tsut, we hear it in words that are often meaning of oneself. That is what tsut is. Like, if we say, what's a good example?
2: Keldhumsut.
1: That's a keldhumitsut.
2: Oh, keldhumitsut.
1: I'm going to give an example here. Nulikutsut.
2: Nulikutsut.
1: That is turning around. And so having the word lik, that means turn over or roll. Nulikutsut. Turn oneself around is sort of a way that we can say it in English. Also comes to mind is ch'ilchut.
2: Ch'ilchut.
1: Just ch'ilchut.
2: Ch'ilchut.
1: Ch'ilchut.
2: Ch'ilchut.
1: That's having the word ch'ilch, which means scratch. And so when we say ch'ilchut is meaning scratch oneself. Easy to kind of use those ones that are, you know, like this, that we, if you're scratching, scratch oneself. Another one that comes to mind, thinking there, again, of the story of Snenik and the crying girl, which is pulling oneself, where it was said of the girl that she pulled herself up. This was in the part of the story where the old lady had tied the girl up with a rope for her to go down and to cut the domes of the snenik. When she had done it, had to pull on the asta, the rope that she was tied with and pull herself up with the old lady's help. Uskach. Uskach. Oh, there it goes. Telling this fly to go outside. Oh,
2: Mamis.
1: Comes back in. Ustweichs. Ustweichs.
2: Do we have a word for horsefly, or is it just still mamis?
1: Sult-o-sleeth or something like that.
2: Sult-o-sleeth?
1: I don't think that might be it, but it's something to do with the dog salmon.
2: Oh.
1: Netly. I believe that's horsefly. Anyway, back to Al-Chudik. So we're just going over examples there, sharing with you other words that have that suit and how exactly we might use it. Al-Chudik, when we add E to the end of it, is like an amdich. Al-Chudik. And also, as we say amdich, when we tell someone something, when we direct someone, amdich, sit down. Al-Chudik, hurry up.
2: Al-Chudik.
1: Let's hear that again.
4: Al-Chudik.
2: Al-Chudik.
1: Al-Chudik. And let's hear it in another way.
4: Al-Chudinu.
2: Al-Chudinu.
1: So this one is like if you said amdich, you can also say to someone amdinu. Tell them to sit down that way. Amdinu. Nu is you. Al-Chudik. Al-Chudinu.
4: Al-Chudinu.
2: Al-Chudinu.
1: So just another way of telling someone, you hurry up. Al-Chudinu. Now we're going to add a little bit more on to this phrase. This one is coming back to the word alps, the root word alps. Not saying it feed someone, but just telling someone eat. Hurry up and eat.
4: Al-Chudik ga-alpsnu.
2: Al-Chudik ga-alpsnu.
1: Al-Chudik ga-alpsnu. So saying the exact same thing here, this Al-Chudik, Al-Chudik ga-alps-nu. Let's go over alps again. So Al at the beginning, just like we had in Al-Chudik, Al-Al-Tzim, Al-Ulal, Al-Ai, lots of words that have that sound combination. Al, Al. And then after that, this ps, ps,
2: ps.
1: So that is having the ps, ps, asps,
2: asps,
1: asps,
2: asps,
1: and is meaning eat. Aspsnu,
2: aspsnu.
1: Just like there in Al-Chudinu. Nu is you. Al-Chudik. Ga-alps-nu.
2: Al-Chudik ga-alps-nu.
1: Hurry up and eat.
4: Al-Chudik ga-alps-nu.
2: Al-Chudik ga-alps-nu.
1: That their speaker, Llymdimut, Sam Nelson. Oh, ice, madam hooks. We're going to continue to go over more phrases together. Our phrase, Al-Tisongt.
3: Gekis, na klutsch.
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1: Gekis nu klut altisaunht. That is our phrase today. We're going to continue with more phrases here. Let's go on with this alps. This here, are you eating?
3: Alps noa.
2: Alps nua.
1: Alps nua. Are you eating?
3: Alps nua.
2: Alps nua.
1: Are you eating? So, just from that, alps nu, hurry and eat. This year we can change it up, ask a question. Alps nua, are you eating?
2: Alps nua.
1: When we add a to the end of a phrase, it makes it a question. Alpsnua, are you eating? This here example, we are eating.
4: Alpsit.
2: Alpsil.
1: Alpsil. Alpsil.
2: Alpsil.
1: We are eating.
0: Alpsil.
2: Alpsil.
1: So when you're going to the dinner table or wherever you eat, that, you know, if you're the one, you know, say for example with me. So I'm the cook. Anchti kok. Anchti kok uch me. Or something like that. Achas beats. Anch di kstchutzim. Achas beats. So, anyway. Usually I'm the one that's making dinner. And so when dinner's ready. Alpsil.
0: Alpsil.
2: Alpsil.
1: Just a simple way that we can say, let's eat. Alpsil.
2: Alpsil.
1: And let's go over a way in which we could say to everyone, sort of in a sense, I guess, everyone is saying, eat.
5: Alpsach.
2: Alpsach.
1: Alpsach. And let's hear another speaker.
0: Alpsach.
2: Alpsach.
1: Alpsach. So you're saying to two or more people, Alpsach, you guys eat.
2: Alpsach.
1: Alpsach. So, like, when we say phrases similar to that of Amdich, when we're directing someone to do something, that one is to one. We can do the same thing with Amdich, pardon me, and make it to two or more people, Amdinach.
2: Amdinach.
1: Alpsach.
2: Alpsach.
1: So just to share with you here these ways that can be made applicable to these different phrases that we have. Alpsach, Amdinach.
2: Alpsach.
1: Eat. Waisu.
0: Alpsach.
2: Alpsach.
1: Alpsach. Let's go over a way in which we could say of someone that she is eating.
0: Alpszeich.
2: Alpszeich.
1: Alpszeich. So perhaps a way in which we can learn to have conversation asking about other people. Stemksakstus. What is he or she doing? In this case, what is she doing? Alpszeich.
2: Alpszeich.
1: She is eating. And we don't have the example here, but if we switch that up to say of this guy that he is eating, we can say this. Alpszeich.
2: Alpszeich.
1: Eich is meaning this one, referring to him. Alpszeich. Alpszeich.
2: Alpszeich.
1: Let's learn a way in which we can ask someone, are you coming with me? And who's telling him nach all eich?
0: As neich noa as lunch.
2: As neich noa as lunch.
1: As neich noa as lunch. Are you coming with me? So this is having the word as neich. As neich.
2: As neich.
1: Meaning go along with, accompany. As, like in as as team, as ulas, as chudich, asps, and so on. Neich is having the sh at the end of it, the cat hissing sound. As neich.
2: As neich.
1: As neich nua, like how we asked asps nua. As neich nua as ants.
2: As neich nua as ants.
0: As neich nua as ants.
2: Could I say au as neich as inu?
1: Au as neich as inu, as aima. As neich os inu.
2: Os inu.
1: This is just a little bit different. You know, we say os or as. speaker here is saying "ash."
2: Ash.
1: Ash can be with. Os is more in that sense of towards, but you know, when I think of it like this, "asnaicht os inu" could also be in the sense of like conveying that direction in which you're going.
2: Mm-hmm.
1: You know, "asnaicht os inu." I believe also the same way in which a story told by Margaret Cywallis that she said "asnaicht os inu," having "os" rather than "as." So it could be perhaps both. Asnaicht noa asents, au asnaicht asinu, or asnaicht os inu. Let's go over a similar example. This one, he is helping me or he is working with me. An ustainum nup.
0: Asnaichaks
1: asents. So this is having the same word, but now is being said slightly differently. So it's giving it different context, right? Still having the same context in the meaning of the root word, but different context in now that it's going along with someone in their work, accompanying them in their work, whatever it is that they're doing. Asnaichaks asents.
2: Asnaichaks asents.
1: When we say he or she, we say asnaichaks to sort of give example, different way we can say with another word, anaiks.
2: Anaiks.
1: It's not to be mistaken with anaikts, which is I want, or asnaichakts.
2: Asnaichaks. Oh, asnaichakts.
1: So when we say it with the ts, like in bits and bytes, that is I. But when we say it like the S in, let's say, an English word, sick, like I'm sick, you know, that's meaning he or she. Asnaichaks.
2: Asnaichaks.
1: Just to kind of get an idea of the differences between these sounds and their indication. Asnaichaks asents.
2: Asnaichaks asents.
1: He or she is helping me. He or she is working with me. We could also make this similar to the previous phrase and say, will you help me? Asnaichak nua asents.
2: Au asnaichaks as inu.
1: So, if you're doing something, maybe you're building a boat, maybe you're building a house, maybe you're doing some strenuous manual labor. And, you know, I might ask you if I'm doing that. If you're just there standing around, you know, are you going to help me? You know, so how do you say, like, you help me, you know. I wonder if there's ways in our language we could say similar to that of like, you going to stand around and look pretty or help me out, you know, kind of thing. I wanna ask that. And I go to my papa and maybe ask that. How can he say this? Why? But that now having the kind of difference that's there, right, in the phrase that asnaichak is this helping someone with whatever it is that they're doing in terms of work, of labor, and then asnaich is just going along with. So, let's continue with more phrase examples. Our phrase astisonght.
2: Nu klutz masonchats.
1: Ach.
2: What is it? Oh, gaihis nu klutz astisonght.
1: Gaihis nu klutz astisonght. Let's listen to Ibis Dice.
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2: Gaihis nu klutz astisonght.
1: Oi. We're going to move on to more phrase examples. Let's go over ways of asking, do you want? This next phrase, do you want to speak?
0: Naknoske iltsimnu.
2: Anaiknuaske iltsimnu.
1: Anaiknuaske iltsimnu. So this is learning a way, different way in which we say that word, Altsim, Iltsim.
2: Iltsim.
1: You'll hear speakers, they go back and forth between saying Altsim or Iltsim. Arthur Putlis was one of those, that's the speaker here. Chimaltwa, also you hear him in some recordings say Altsim, or he'll say Iltsim. And so this is just a regular occurrence with this word that across people who spoke, they would either say Altsim or Iltsim. Some were more that they would say Altsim. Some would go back and forth. Arthur Putlis was one of those. And just to note there, of other speakers, Chimaltwa was one also that I heard in another recording would say Altsim. And then in another instance, he would say Iltsim.
2: Mm-hmm.
1: Why? Do you want to speak?
4: Naknosk Iltsimnu.
2: Anaiknua ska Iltsimnu.
1: Anaiknua ska Iltsimnu. Do you want to come with me?
3: Anaiknua ska butnu Atlant.
2: Anaiknua ska butnu Atlant. Atlant.
1: Anaiknua ska buknu all ants. Do you want to come with me? So, continuing these ways of asking, do you want? Anaiknua ska buknu. Buk is like in our prayer book, Ilsut Ohlinu. We come to you. This one, buknu, you come. Anaiknua ska buknu all ants. Do you want to come with me?
3: Anaik noa ska butnu atlant.
2: Anaik noa ska butnu atlant.
1: This one perhaps that we can say goes hand in hand with that phrase, Anaik noa atlant. Are you coming with me? That's a way that we can kind of incorporate these two together. Anaik noa atlant. Anaik noa ska butnu atlant. Sort of adding on. And we'll go over one more phrase. Do you want to play? This one's for the kids.
3: Anaiknua ska chwisamnu.
2: Anaiknua ska chwisamnu.
1: Anaiknua ska chwisamnu.
2: Anaiknua ska chwisamnu.
1: Do you want to play? Anaiknua ska chwisamnu. 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We tell someone, chwisamch, go play.
2: Chwisamnua, are you playing?
1: Ah, anaiknua ska chwisamnu, do you want to play? 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Klabithlo la nus chwisamda. Now we're going to go to the park.
2: Nushuisamda.
1: Nushuisamda, however they might say it. Ois, madam hooks. Stutunidu chaps nus signum up. O heat in a chalcum. Alamusalch spook, switch clack to book, sti smell. Ash kutalch sti smell. And sta dadala.
2: And slachim chimena.
1: Our phrase, at the socht.
3: Gekis, no clutch, at the socht.
2: Gekis, no clutch, at the socht.
1: Gekis. Nukluts alti songt a nustain am nach olas gachbelchs, gauchs nichi produts alti seat tzachl. Stay tuned to the end of our broadcast to hear it in English. I'm going to pull this one up here, this one from Sinchekila titled Chumtanam. This is a Hametza song. It's a little bit longer, so 6 minutes, a little bit, just a minute longer than our usual. Mentlimut, mentlimut it lochats. Oi, and we'll be right back after this.
5: It's an old song. Chum Tanam, which means the escape, because he escaped from all the man-eating spirits of heaven. So this one tells about all the masks, this song.

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3: Way, Smidam Hooks. Kau Halutin Suits or Soup. Or Heatin Kau Kemich. And there was Chum Tanums and Hikula sharing that one. We're going to go over now our phrase Alti Songt. And who's trying to make all the time?
2: Gekis, Nuklutz, Alti Songt.
4: Gekis, Nuklutz, Alti Songt.
3: Gekis, Nuklutz, Alti Songt. Right, that is our phrase today. Stay tuned to hear it again at Lisit and Chalkemchen until the end of our show to hear it in English. We're going to continue now.
4: We're going to talk about the same things that we talked about yesterday.
3: Ayutsi su?
4: I just found this phrase, so I thought it was cool and I wanted to say it. Why? As ayutsi stutz, alads as ayl do as tunicha.
3: As ayutsi stutz, alads.
4: Alads. As ayl do.
3: As ayl do.
4: As tunicha.
3: As tunicha.
4: And then it just says we're going to talk about the same things that we did yesterday, or as yesterday.
3: Why?
4: So, this first phrase here, before I start, actually, we're going to be going over, covering, tried to say both of those words, we're going to be covering different ways in, like, how we can respond in conversation. But we're also going to be focusing on different ways that we can say things like say, talk, or I believe tell. I don't think tell is actually in there, but I know that some of these words can be also be tell. So we'll get more into depth of those as we come across them. This first way of saying say is ayutz isu.
3: Ayutz isu?
4: Ayutsisu is our way of saying, say again.
3: Say again. Repeat it.
4: Repeat it. Ayutsisu. And this ayuts is how we say, say. Can we use this for talking as well, or is it just saying?
3: Just saying.
4: Mm-hmm.
3: You did use it, though, however, in the ayutsil or ayutsil.
4: Yeah.
3: So it sort of depends on the way in which you might say it. You
4: in
3: know,
4: this
3: another
4: context.
3: Way that you could say it is like a sayuts meal is probably more a way that we could say it about talking about something.
4: Mm.
3: Like if we're going to talk about a sayuts meal though, a sayuts meal loot, get a though. Al-Tunisia.
4: Mm-hmm.
3: Why? But
4: this way of saying it is just ayutsisu. Say it again.
3: Ayutsisu.
4: Or repeat it. Adding on to this phrase, we could also say ayutsisu stams astluknu.
3: Ayutsisu stams astluknu.
4: Now this stams astluknu is how we say what you said.
3: Ayutsisu stams astluknu.
4: So when we add it to the ayutsisu, it's just saying repeat what you said or say again what you said. And this stluk is how we say say or
3: means say. Talk.
4: Talk.
3: Discuss.
4: Mm-hmm.
3: Skluk. Really, the root word is kluk.
4: Mm-hmm.
3: So almost similar to that of how we say "ook," but it is different in that "yuk." Yuk.
4: Can this also be "speak"?
3: Ach.
4: Okay, I was just curious.
3: Mm-mm. So, if we're talking about things, we might use it to say "ukam kis" if we're talking about something.
4: Mm-hmm.
3: But we don't use it in the same way that we can use "atalsim."
4: Mm-hmm.
3: So that's kind of out of these that we'll find and learn about is their different uses.
4: Mm-hmm.
3: They all have similarity in the way that they're being expressed, but they're used each differently.
4: Mm-hmm. Right. So, those last phrases, ayutsisu and ayutsisu stems as tluknu.
3: Ayutsisu stems as tluknu.
4: And that is, once more, say again what you said. And then moving on, I have this other phrase here that I guess in a way could be kind of the same response, and it's, I don't know what you're saying. So, achalnabits was tluknu.
3: Achalnabits was tluknu. So, maybe not so much as the same response as it is something that you can add on to the way that mm-hmm. you're, you know, getting someone to repeat what they said. You know, ayutisu achalnabits was tluknu. I don't know what you said. Repeat it.
4: Achalnabits was tluknu. Ayutisu. Right. This achalnabits we're all pretty familiar with. It's just, I don't know. And this was tluknu. We are going to be pretty familiar with this through some of these phrases here. And this is just, again, what you're saying. Achalnabits was tluknu. I don't know what you're saying. I don't know what you said.
3: So we say as a means of being familiar that we're also learning from there that we can add on different things to these ways of saying achalnabits.
4: Mm-hmm.
3: Maybe sometime we'll also just focus on all different phrases that have achalnabits and how we could say it. Achalnabits was tluknu. I don't know what it is that you're saying.
4: Mm. Right. This next one might really help with saying, I don't know what it is you're saying, by saying, stamks a tluknu. What did you say?
3: Stamks a tluknu.
4: Stamks a tluknu.
3: So, a lot of the time when speakers would ask about what someone was saying, they would say it this way.
4: Mm.
3: Stamks a tluknu.
4: What did you say? Or what are you saying?
3: What did you say?
4: What did you say?

0: play. This other phrase, it's, we're kind of finally moving on from the stuke, and we're moving into this different way we have to say say. And it's Inutsut, or Inut. Well, we're familiar with Inut nukes, but this way of saying is Inutsut. And it is Inutsut. Inutsut nuix ol ents.
1: Inutsut nuix ol ents.
0: And this is, what are you trying to say to me?
1: So this is the way that Arthur Pootlus said in the Chalk when he was asked that very question. What did you say to me?
0: Mm-hmm.
1: Inutsut nuix.
0: Inutsut nuix.
1: Inutsut nuix.
0: Inutsut nuix ol ents. What are you trying to say to me? And this next phrase is the same, but we're kind of saying it like Inutsut nuix. So we're adding a saying, did you say something?
1: Inutsut nuix.
0: Inutsut nuix. So this one kind of using the same Inutsut that I'm trying to better understand. I'm familiar with this Inutsut, like Inut, like how we said it earlier, Inut nukes, like how do you say, or how did you say it again? Inut nukes ga floor.
1: Inut.
0: Or Inuti, Inuti nu, or I know it, I don't know why I'm Inuti nu, Inuti hoots nukes.
1: Inuti hoots nukes. Yeah, so all of these kind of have something similar about them in which they're beginning with that Inu.
0: Mm-hmm.
1: Inutsut nuix, Inutsut nux, Inutsut nuix olhants, Inut nux, and Inudechut nux.
0: Mm-hmm.
1: Yeah.
0: And all these are variations of saying say, or...
1: Achachnabits. Mm. See, we're thinking about it too much, so...
0: Yeah.
1: No, I wouldn't say that there's no reason to really try and understand it. I've introduced all these different ways because I want to understand it, because
0: mm-hmm.
1: that's my curiosity into how are these words different from each other, or how are they the same.
0: Mm-hmm.
1: But we could take it just for what is shared by the speakers.
0: Mm-hmm.
1: Inut nux is, what did you say? Inutsut nuix, what are you trying to say? Or, what did you say? Inutsut nuix olhents, what are you trying to say to me?
0: Mm-hmm.
1: And then, Inudechut nuix ala flora, lisit in the chalkamik. How do you say flora in the chalk?
0: Mm-hmm.
1: Where that one kind of switches up and becomes, how do you say?
0: Mm-hmm.
1: So, that's all my curiosity into that. But that's just, a different thing that we can go into more another time if we find that.
0: Mm-hmm.
1: How all of those can be similar and how they're different.
0: Mm. Why? So, we're kind of changing. Oh. I have another phrase here, and it's it's a little different. It's achachnabits ga'ayut. I don't know if I could say that.
1: Ach asnabits ga ayutsto.
0: And this ach asnabits we're all familiar with. This ga ayutsto. The ayuts is our word again for say, but this. I'm just not sure how to break this down, so I'm not going to try.
1: Basically, just that the meaning of it, I don't know if I could say that, is... Yeah, there's not really much to say there,
0: yeah.
1: Except that this is just how it's said.

0: I don't know if I could say that. I don't know whether or not I could say that is another way perhaps that it could be phrased. When we talk about ways in which to say I don't know, we said Achashnabits was kyuknu, which is I don't know what you said.
1: Mm-hmm.
0: And then Achashnabits ga ayutsto, I don't know if I could say that, kind of has this way about it in which we're saying ga to kind of share the difference here between ga and wa. Ga is hypothetical.
1: Mm-hmm.
0: And then when we add the onto the word is to sort of make it in a hypothetical sense of if I could say that.
1: Mm-hmm.
0: Could as a means of possibility or if it's right, you know. And so this here the speaker was saying, and I believe from Beatrice, was saying, I don't know if I could say that. And questioning herself on whether or not what she said was good.
1: Mm-hmm.
0: And that's not to say that it implies goodness or not. It doesn't. It's just a question of whether or not. I don't know if I could say that. Uncertainty.
1: Yes.
0: Like,
1: did I say it right?
0: Yayotsadu.
1: Yayotsadu. Achashnabitska ayotsto. I don't know if I could say that. Yayotsadu.
0: Yayotsadu.
1: Yayotsadu. If I were to say it like yayotsa, or yayots, how I said it the first time, is that saying something, or is that just...
0: Doesn't sound like it.
1: I thought so.
0: Achashnabits.
1: Why? Well, I'm going to recover this yayotsadu. Did I say it right?
0: Recover it?
1: Yeah, I'm going to re-say it. I don't know.
0: Yayotsadu.
1: Yayotsadu. Did I say it right?
0: Yayotsnudu.
1: Right. This next phrase I have here is if you made a mistake while speaking. And it's Alatkotsma. There's a pop and I can't pop it right now. Alatkotsma.
0: Alatkotsma.
1: Alatkotsma.
0: Yeah.
1: So you don't really emphasize the pop?
0: No, there's no pop there.
1: Oh, I have it written as one. I don't know where I'm getting that from.
0: That's an alatkots.
1: Yep, I'll take that out.
0: Alatkotsnu.
1: Yeah. Alatkotsma.
0: Oh, because it comes from alatk.
1: Mm-hmm.
0: Alatk is
1: missing?
0: Missing something, a mistake.
1: Mm.
0: So we say is either missing something in the sense of missing a shot or making a mistake. And there's a number of ways that you can learn how to say this, but alatkots is one of those that the speakers would say when they knew that they made a mistake or that they were certain that they made a mistake, you know. And the one that just off the top of my head that said this is Arthur. Alatkotsma.
1: Alatkotsma. It's funny, I made a mistake on that one.
0: And then just briefly, Beatrice said it the other way often, nuchtuts.
1: Nuchtuts.
0: In which she would say, nuchtutsma.
1: Nuchtuts.
0: Nuchtutsma.
1: Nuchtutsma.
0: Or either just nuchtuts to say that she made a mistake. Nuchtuts.
1: Nuchtuts. I'm going to have to practice that.
0: Nuchtuts.
1: It's just going from the ts.
0: Nuchtuts.
1: Nuchtuts.
0: Oh, I made a mistake just now. She would say that like immediately after she had said something and she knew it wasn't right.
1: Mm-hmm.
0: Yeah. Why? Radio 91.1 FM. Sign up or eat in a halcom. You've been tuning to eat in a halcom. Just dadala
1: and slachin chimina.
0: Let's go over our phrase. Alti songt.
2: Gekis nuklutz. Alti songt.
1: Gekis nuklutz. Alti songt.
0: Gekis nuklutz. Alti songt. It is too hot today. That is our phrase today. Our previous phrases. And. All of these sort of following the same theme. It's too hot today. We'll share with you just the nechalk for those previous ones. That one easy, having the same phrase in this one. We're just adding geichis. It is too hot today, the kind of weather that we are experiencing here. Ath nechalk. Boy. Taimatsikt ach. That is all for now. Once again, Stutrinidu klapsnust seinem napolchmich. Always take care of yourselves, folks. Love yourselves. It is not goodbye.
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0: Moksha.
1: Moksha.
0: Yeah, yo, it's new. So this word has a popped kwa in it. If that was tricky for you, you practice it without the pop. Mok.
1: Mok.
0: That sound that you're hearing is a QW. Mok.
1: Mok.
0: Practice moksha.
1: Moksha.
0: Moksha.
1: Moksha.
0: Try and put a pop on it. Moksha.
1: Moksha.
0: Moksha.
1: Moksha.
0: Yeah, yo, what's up? Why?
1: I find with the popped khas and quas, they sound like kas and quas. But the kas and quas are lighter on the throat than the khas and quas, you know?
0: Mm-hmm.
1: So it took me a while to differentiate on how to, I guess, in a way, build a muscle to control my khas and my khas, even though they're sort of the same area. They're different. You say one heavier on your throat, like harder, I mean like kh, opposed to kh. And it, I think what really helped me learn how to practice my khas compared to my khas was when you would be like, it's just like a regular kha kwa, just popped. Kha kwa.
0: Mm-hmm.
1: And I would practice saying it like that, and it really benefited my learning journey on controlling my khas, kwas, khas, and kwas.
0: I find that for me it was easier to learn the rounded kwa. First before, well, learning the rounded kh-ah popped sound before learning a kh-ah sound. I don't know why. It was really a lot harder to get the kh-ah.
1: Yeah, a good starter word for that is like khumdimut.
0: Khumdimut, khumdimut, or sk, which is to jump or fly. That's a good one, which is to laugh. It's a vowelless word too. It's just qua, popped qua, and a sha sound. Another one that sounds like that is. So that's a qua, right? Popped qua. I think it's to pour.
1: Yeah.
0: Or to fill a cup. I don't remember. It's been a long time since I heard that word or thought of it.
3: Hi.
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9: Okay, this is 4.4.3.4 is caution. So how could I describe a person who is cautious?
4: Askaltumitsut.
9: Yeah, that's, I think that's basically what they say. Yeah, askumitsut.
10: Yeah.
4: What's that? Askumitsut.
9: Askaltumitsut. Askumitsut.
4: Askumitsut. Askumitsut.
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9: Okay, here's another story about an encounter with bears. But unlike a lot of other bear stories, the scary thing in this story wasn't the bear. So my cook B, my grandpa, one morning, he went out looking for mushrooms. Well, he drove a long way, long way he drives. Until he gets to the woods. Got out his buckets, his ulchen, loaded his pack onto his back, headed off into the woods. Well, he'd only gone a little way, Makukbi, when he sees a black bear. Well, this tla was next to a creek that he had to go by. Well, Makukbi, he went kind of into the brush a ways, walked off around the tla, kept on going. Well, he goes a little bit further, and all of a sudden, look at up, he sees another, a different tla, a different black bear. He's now seen two bears. Well, it goes a little bit further. Another bear. He's seen three bears now. He goes off into the bush, walks around this bear carrying his mushrooms, because right now at this time, you know, there was a lot of money. There was a time when the prices were good for a snookhaidik, and he was going into a good patch. Well, Musau watla, tihua watla, tho sao watla. Four bears, five bears, six bears my grandpa saw on his way walking into one mushroom patch. Finally, he got past all the bears. He made it past the brush into the area with a nice deep moss. The nights were stun the big trees. Slach, snook kaidir, lots of mushrooms, and just as he got there, he saw something that made him turn up, pack up, and head out. It was one of my dad's cousins, I won't say his name, in the bush with a rifle over his shoulder, scared of bears. And he heard my grandpa, he looked towards him, grabbed his gun off his shoulder, and then saw it was my grandpa, put the gun back up. My grandpa, he just turned around and he left. He said, you know, I'm not really scared of bears, and I don't really mind meeting them. But I don't like meeting a scared person with a gun. And he left. Well, that's the end of that story.
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0: Here's Quaychax. 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
1: And did it sign up at the New Hulk radio?
0: If I know it's a question I look at, Kuni up without was yes, could I help to let
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0: Why?

Just

0: Six months.
1: Which was quite the
0: Oh.

0: Aye.
1: Dunman. All. All of the stones to the annexes. Allow for to. He quarries loose of his words to the path and his loose mouth for his. Passes with his eyes and his chest. His loose mouth for his. To his biggest of his dog. Which I used to think a lot of trouble with steam. The good to get why some smooth stuff the butter of the smooth stuff. The most amount of it to get to us,
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3: Nyawis Kanagagwego. I'm thankful you're well. You're listening to Gino. Gino is a Seneca word for music or song. I'm your host, Brett Mabee, and I'm coming to you from the Allegheny territory of the Seneca Nation. As you may already know, each week we take a listen to some amazing music from the great indigenous artists from all across Turtle Island. So, for the next hour, consider yourself lucky to enjoy the amazing music in the not-so-shabby chat. It's with great pleasure that I get to welcome my good friend Mark Marilainen back to the show. Mark's Ojibwe and Finnish, and he embraces the musical traditions of all of his roots in a unique and fascinating way. He's been the leader of the band Najuwon for the last 3 decades, and today we're going to be listening to their latest release, The Great Sea. Additionally, we're going to be celebrating the artists of Marilainen Music, the successful record label that he and his wife Laura have established. They do it all, and they do it well, and we have a lot to talk about today. So without further ado, turn it up and sing along with Najuwon's Break to the West on Gainon.

0: A great new track from Najuan. It's Break to the West from their new offering, The Great Sea. Welcome to today's conversation. I'm excited to welcome my friend Mark Marilainen back to Gyno today. Without further ado, the man, the myth, the legend. And how are you today, Nyawiskano?
1: Hey, Brett. I am doing fantastic. Thanks again for having me on the show.
0: Well, that's the least that I could do. I guess my donations to you have really paid off, right? You were kind
1: right.
0: enough to award Gyno the best radio program at the first annual Marilainen Music Awards. So thank you so much for that as well.
1: Well, the program is excellent. My wife and I, we tune in and we don't miss a show. So
0: that means a lot to me. And, you know, as I was mentioning to you as we were getting caught up here, I wanted to really celebrate Marilainen Music today because you've really gone above and beyond. I frequently ask guests for recommendations from an artist or two, and you've given me like at least 10 so far. And you're affiliated with all of these great artists, and they have nothing but great things to say about you and Laura and Marilainen Music and all the help and the great things that you have going on. So I do really want to make it a celebration today. But before doing that, just if you could, for the new listener out there, tell people a little bit about yourself, please.
1: Yeah, for sure. Well, as your introduction said, I'm Mark Marilainen. I live in Toronto, Ontario, Canada. My background, I'm half Ojibwe and I'm half Finnish, so my indigenous side is Cape Croker, Chippewas and Nawish, although my mother was actually born and raised at Wequemacon, First Nation, which is on Manitoulin Island, the largest freshwater island in the world. That's a trivia fact for you. And then my other side, is Finnish. My father was Finnish. His parents came from Finland. And then I grew up in northwestern Ontario, and then, to make a long story short, met a girl, and we had kids, and we moved to Toronto, and, I started this whole sort of music business that I'm in, the band, and that's morphed recently in the last few years into a label. Over the years, I started, producing a lot of different indigenous acts, and I noticed they all had one common problem when they were done their project, and that was getting their music out to the market and getting it distributed and promoted to radio. And that's kind of where I saw a lot of people falling, sort of short on their goals. So my wife and I, we started helping them kind of achieve their goals and getting their tracks out to radio. And then eventually we just said, hey, we might as well start our own record label since we're already kind of doing that. And that's, I guess, where we are today.
0: You really are kind of a one-stop shop, and I want to get this right out there right away, Mark. You really honestly give me hope that there can be some positive change in the music industry. You know, I really got into all of this with this, I guess, naive perspective, as we often do, right? And I'm thinking, oh, it's going to be so different. But I've reached out to certain artists. I won't name them. They're doing great work. And I know the grind and how all of that works. And they're just kind of following along with their label. But they almost do become inaccessible. And it's like, geez, that would be the perfect opportunity to show indigenous kids out there. But, it might not help them sell as many records as, being on MTV or whatever, right? So, I get a little bit deflated at times, and then you guys come along, and like I said before, I hear nothing but great things from the artists about working with you and Laura, and in various ways too, right? I mean, you can be the label, but you're at heart an incubator, I'm a consultant. You work in various capacities with these artists too, yeah?
1: For sure. I mean, I feel that also, like, the stage of where I'm at in life and my career, I feel that it's also, my duty to share my knowledge and expertise with the next generation of artists, trying to also get into the business and achieve their goals and become successful. This is something I guess I learned early on because I had a lot of people help me, in the early days when I first started getting into the music business and not really knowing what to do. I had a lot of great mentors and a lot of great people that kind of, held my hand, if you will, metaphorically through the process. And I'll never forget that. And definitely, I owe them a lot. So I'd like to repay the favor by also sort of being that, you know, that sort of person that hopefully can guide, you know, these new and emerging musicians to their goals without, you know, stepping on too many, you know, landmines. Because, as you said, the music business is it's almost one of the worst, you know, industries to work in for many reasons. So we're trying to make you know, at least you know, our side of the music industry here a little bit kinder, a little bit gentler, as well as we're big on the philosophy. If, you know, give a man a fish, you know, they eat for a day, but if you teach them how to fish, they eat for a lifetime. So with our artists as well, we're trying to also teach them the skills necessary to become successful in their career, long after, should they decide to go on their own or go with a different label or maybe start their own company. We want them to have these skills that are transferable and they can move forward on their own.
0: And that, folks, is why we're celebrating Marilyn Music today. I hope you keep up the great work, and I'm enjoying watching your efforts expand and gain momentum and bringing new acts in. And again, we're going to celebrate all of this through our listening today. Mark, there is a great little mini documentary accompanying the album that we're going to be discussing as we get further into the chat today. We're specifically talking about Najuwon's latest release, The Great Sea. You ought to go check out the mini doc on YouTube. Just Google Najuwon and it'll be right there. On there, there are a few highlights from the album. And my personal favorite is the track that we're going to get into right now. I love catchy bass parts. I love breakdowns in the middle. And this one really kept me going the entire time. So from Najuwon's 2023 The Great Sea, turn it up and sing along with Anymore today on Gyno.

0: One of the many, many great acts associated with Marilynan music, that's Stoic's 2021 Awakening, winding down that first block of listening today on Gyno. And of course, before that, another great artist that I've in fact had on Gyno, Sandy Schofield. Welcome back to the chat. Mark, I figured when we came out of these music segments, we could just spend a moment to talk about the acts that I perhaps haven't had a chance to yet. And Stoic is really up there on my list, and I'm really looking for the right time. What can you tell me? What kind of an update can you give me?
1: Stoic. Well, the last I heard, they're working on some new tracks, and hopefully we'll be able to get to hear that exciting stuff in the very near future. It's always a mystery as to what Stoic will be up to next, of course, because we don't even know who Stoic really is behind that mask. Well, I mean, Laura and I do, of course. We're not going to tell you.
0: Hey!
1: it's almost like it reminds me of, back in the old days, Kiss, when paparazzi tried to get photographs of Kiss without their makeup.
0: Carefully guarded secret.
1: So right, that's right. So he's got to be careful. The paparazzi doesn't get him. There'll be some new stuff coming from him as well. And that's, as you know, it's such an amazing project, and the music is just intense, and definitely very danceable for sure.
0: Oh. You know, I'm just going to throw it out there like this. You've never seen Mark Marilynan and Stoic in the same room at the same time, so take from it what you will.
1: Okay.
0: As we continue on with our discussion today, I thought we could get into a little bit more of the Great Sea. Of course, that is the primary reason that we're talking today, although we're making a little bit of a bigger celebration as well, right? Let's see, we in the past have had a space opera with Star Nation. What kind of a story are you telling us this time, Mark?
1: Well, Star Nation was more to do, with the sky and space. So with this record, we're going more to the water.
0: Nice.
1: And kind of stories related around that. So again, the tale in the Great Sea, similar to Star Nation. This is, again, it's a work of fiction that I'm writing, but of course, there's metaphors in there from, daily life and maybe other current events that are happening. That's something for the listener to pick out. It's part of the fun, I think. So, it's basically a tale of the sea, specifically Lake Superior, which they call the Great Sea, Kichigami. In Ojibwe means great sea. That's where the idea for the title came. Paying homage to my to where I grew up in northwestern Ontario. I grew up in Thunder Bay, which is like at the top of Lake Superior. They call it the Lakehead. And these are kind of, I guess you will, it's almost semi-autobiographical, some of these songs.
0: Nice. Yeah. There are a lot of things to love about this album, Mark. Another thing, as we were getting caught up, you brought in the same visual artist for the album cover on this, and there's some really cool stuff going on that I honestly think that people need to know a little bit about.
1: The visual artist is this amazing photographer, Adam Makarenko, and he's actually an award-winning photographer as well. He was featured in American Photo a number of years back for his work. And his work is interesting because he takes pictures of miniatures. And miniatures, I mean little tiny, model railroad scale type size objects and things. So he's got a whole series of different artworks that he's done over the years. One, he did a whole series of bees. So he built little miniatures of bees, and then he did one of, the Arctic, and then he's doing one currently in conjunction with one of the observatories in the U.S., where they are looking at planets, and then basically he'll build a model, which is an interpretation from their data of what that planet might look like. And the models range from maybe the size of a basketball to maybe a softball. So for the album for Star Nation, the planets that you see, it's not Photoshop or digital creations. Those are actual planets that he made in his little shop, and then painted them, and then put them behind a backdrop, and then photographed them with a camera. And same for the Great Sea. So what you're looking at is basically a miniature. That water is not really water. I don't even know what it's made out of, to be honest.
0: Corn maybe syrup or something.
1: Yeah, it could be corn syrup or some kind of urethane. I don't know. So then he'll light that in his studio, and then he'll shoot it. So what you're looking at, again, it's not Photoshop. There's no digital manipulation. Those are actual objects that are sitting in his studio. We could actually go look at them right now if we went over. Wow. So he's got this really unique process, and I definitely would encourage anyone to check out his work. Again, it's Adam Makarenko. Makarenko. So he's got an awesome Instagram account where he shows you how he even builds and makes these models, too.
0: I've never been to Gichigumi, but I feel like I could be there looking at this,
1: Yeah, there you go.
0: I love the adventures that you take me on. And the band that you play with is perfectly suited to accompany you on this journey. It's great to see the fellas back together.
1: Yeah, I mean, I love those guys. It's been the same group of guys now for a number of years. I want to say the past decade, maybe even. They put 110% into everything. And they're willing to, follow me on a crazy adventure. When I told them, over a year ago, hey, we're going to go record in a non-air-conditioned log cabin in the middle of summer, they were like, all right, let's go. So,
0: And then, of course, you've recorded at some iconic studios along the way. What did you do for this record?
1: Yeah. We've had the pleasure of recording at various studios over the years, including Grant Avenue Studio a couple years ago. But for this project, we want it to be literally, close by the lake. So where we set up was a place called the Chippewa Park Pavilion. And that's just a little bit, a stone's throw from Fort William First Nation in Thunder Bay, Ontario. So the Chippewa Park Pavilion is actually right located on the shores of Lake Superior. Lake Superior being, the main character in our play, in our album, as we call it. So that kind of gave us the inspiration. You'd walk out from the taking a break and recording, and the Sleeping Giant would be right in front of you, which is this amazing natural landmass that looks like someone lying on their back with their hands on their chest, sleeping. And there's a story that goes behind it. The Sleeping Giant does have a name, Nanavijou. There's an old Ojibwe story regarding that. I recommend your listeners check that out.
0: When we come back, we'll talk future plans, including the big tour with Sultans of String. But we're going to continue on with our musical celebration of Mary Line and Music and the incredible artists, and including, of course, the latest release from Najuwon, The Great Sea. I was wondering if you could help to introduce this next track, Animiki.
1: Yes, Animiki. That means Thunderbird. We were recording in Thunder Bay, and I believe they call it Thunder Bay because of the amount of lightning strikes it gets. But really, the song was inspired by, of course, the mythical creature, the Thunderbird, as well as its relation to the lake, and then tied into, the modern sort of landscape that we're all trying to navigate through society. We've had, the pandemic, and then we have the war over in the Ukraine. We have all these sort of uncertainties, and that isn't the analogy, if you will, for our voyage through the stormy lake.

walked this path with this grass beneath my feet and the sun on my face. It is strangely

our sight.